0: Alex Warren. You're taking me out
1: of the ordinary. Feel good hits. What's up? This is our Larson. Midnight sun kiss, skin on the dress, sky. All day, every day.
0: Yo, what's up, guys? This is Jen.
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0: 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Welcome. 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
0: Live. Close enough. 6 a.m. on a Thursday. Here we go. It's the Byron Cook Show, and we are live right through until 10 a.m. Shorter working week next week with Saudi National Day on the Wednesday. So, you know, this is a big show. We're coming back for a couple of days, and then for many of us, some more time off to celebrate. So, 011-510-9555, that is the number. If you want to get on the radio, the school run, lines are open right now, right through till around about 7:30, when most of you are dropped off and in class. Love those calls, so keep them coming through. Also, later on the show, we'll do it after 7, we have found at least 3 new movies that are worth watching in the cinemas this weekend. The Odyssey, can you believe it, was up until last week still the number one movie in Saudi cinemas, even though it's been out for 9 weeks. But we are finally checking out some new ones that might go over the top of the Odyssey. Abdullah from Jeddah is our resident movie nerd, and he will share with us those movies and give us his take on all of them. A little later this morning, your morning pump up coming up as well. Great band that were really big last decade. And the song's going to get you going, I promise.
3: I'm freezing.
0: So is Pink Panther S. Good morning. It's NBC Loud.

0: on NBC Loud.
1: Yeah, we play you an old school hit to get you going at this time every weekday morning. I said this band would be last decade, but I've realised we're in the 2020s now, and the last decade was called the 2010s, yeah? And the one before that, you could never really name it. Some in the English language called it the noughties, but that never really took off, did it? Anyway, it was the decade from 2000 to 2009, and right in the middle of that, you had this band from Las Vegas called the

Killers, led by a very good singer by the name of Brandon Flowers. They had a lot of big songs. This one, Mr. Brightside, would be arguably their biggest one, but this was huge as well, from their Hot Fuss album. Early 2005 is when it hit a lot of the charts right around the world, right near the top of them. This is Somebody Told Me, It's Your Morning Pump Up on NBC Loud.

ABC Loud, it's the Byron Cook Show. I have lived here now for the best part of 3 years. So Saudi hospitality to me is something that is not surprising at all. I've enjoyed it the whole way through. And yet I continue to enjoy it right up to yesterday, right? Here's an example of Saudi hospitality. I was getting my thobe fitted because you want a nicely tailored thobe for Saudi National Day. I've worn the bisht in the past, and I'll be honest, the thobe that was under the bisht was a little oversized, which is why I wore the bisht, frankly. It was a lovely look, but also there was a multitude of problems underneath that bisht. It was far too big. So anyway, I wanted a better fitting thobe, and I now have one thanks to a really nice place that did it for me in Darat Laban here in Riyadh. So anyway, the actual tailor that fitted my thobe, as soon as we'd finished, I'd never met him before. He was suggested to me from a friend. He said, let's go to lunch. Never met him, but that's Saudi hospitality, isn't it? So of course I graciously accepted. And we went to lunch. We sat down and enjoyed some chicken kapsa, had some laban. I had a lovely soup made from pigeon. It was all just really nice. So I posted it on my Instagram story because a lot of my community are not living here in Saudi Arabia. They're in Australia or the United Kingdom or other places, USA. So I think it's nice for them to know about Saudi hospitality. And I then got some replies, all really positive replies. And I'll read this one from Arwa. She says, Byron, speaking of Saudi hospitality, I remember my husband pulling into a driveway to turn the vehicle around high mountains of Faifa on the border of Jizan and Yemen. And a gentleman comes out of his home to invite him to come back later for a meal. On the way down the mountain, I got out to take some photos. A truck passes, then reverses. So I'm getting nervous, says Orwan here. I'm getting nervous. I head back towards the truck. The Saudi puts his window down. Out pops him and three or four kids. They're laughing. They're asking to take a pic of my husband because they couldn't believe there was a white guy on his mountain. They just wanted a picture with my husband. And we made his day, and he sure made ours. Such beautiful people. That is a classic Saudi hospitality story. And again, this is just how we do things here in this beautiful country. I remember also once in the heat of summer when I lived in Sulaymaniyah here in Riyadh, I was just taking a walk. I like to get my steps. A car pulls over. I'm thinking, oh, here we go. If this was Melbourne, Australia, I'd be ready to call the police. Why is this car suddenly coming towards me and stopping? It was to give me not one but two cold bottles of water. A complete stranger who felt I could do with a refreshing moya. And that right there is Saudi hospitality. If you've got some great examples, 011 510 9555. One mic.

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2: Coming up in sports, there's more fallout from that thrashing. Al Nassr lost 4-0 to the team from UAE in the Asian Champions League, Al Ain. And now their coach is getting into arguments with a journalist. It's all happening. We'll get to it in sports. And right now on the School Run, I've got a WhatsApp that's been sent through, 011-510-9555. Good morning, Byron. Shout out to all Fujinista on the way to school. Keep safe. And shout out to my children, Zant, Zayan and Zane. Happy weekend. Now, firstly, I'm just going to look up the name of the person that sent me that WhatsApp. It is Rose Ruby. Thank you, Rose Ruby. And then I've got to look up what Fujinista is. Students of Future Generation Philippine International School. That's what they call themselves in Riyadh. So that's an abbreviation. I'm down with Fujinista. Yeah, I knew that. I didn't look that up. I definitely knew that. So shout out to all the Fujinistas. 011-510-9555 is the number on NBC.

DJ Goja, Jason Derulo and Melody with Michiko on the Byron Cook Show. I've got a few calls on hold for the school run. I'll get to all of you. And also, that abbreviation for the school in Riyadh, did I say that right? Should I have said Fujianista or Fujianista? I think they're the Fujianistas, the Future Generation Philippine International School. Fujianista, I think that's it. Sport coming up after Zara Larsson's Midnight Sun. MBC Loud, good morning. It's the Byron Cook Show for a Thursday.

0: NBC Loud, just up to 6:30 right here on the Byron Cook Show. Let's check your traffic right now right across the Kingdom of Saudi Arabia.
1: NBC Loud, Saudi traffic.
0: We'll start in Riyadh, Western and Eastern Ring Road, already busy. King Fahad Road in the northbound direction is carrying some traffic at the moment. Otherwise, it looks okay at this early stage. Same goes for Jeddah and Dammam right now. I don't have any active incidents to report. But if I've missed anything, of course, you know the number. 011-510-9555.
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0: Okay, the fallout continues from Al Nasser's 4-0 Asian Champions League humiliation against Al Ain, and that's really the only word for it. I mean, it just was not a good day in the office, or night in the office, as it turns out, for Al Nasser. Now, Coach Ange Postecoglou. Now, he is the Australian. He's had a great career. I followed Ange for a long time. A great man, Ange Postecoglou. But, gee, he's not afraid to get into arguments with journalists. I'll have to pull up this audio a bit later this morning. He's clashed with a Saudi journalist who questioned the team's preparation and dared to question Cristiano Ronaldo. Ooh, that's a brave move. Ange defended Ronaldo and took responsibility himself, essentially saying, if the team isn't ready, blame me, but respect my players, as we should. That is the GOAT you're talking about, Mr. Journalist. And what about this? An extraordinary collapse from Manchester United overnight. They were 2-0 up on their home ground, Old Trafford, against Brighton in the League Cup, and somehow they've lost 3-2. This is the first time in 50 years that Manchester United have lost a home game after leading by 2 goals. There is a stat for you. And we've got a fixture tonight. Saudi Women's League, it's NEOM against Alula. And that is in Jeddah at 7 p.m. NEOM are looking for their first points of their new Women's Premier League season. That is your sports. I have at least 3 school students on hold. I'll get to you all. The school run. Those calls next on NBC Loud.

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2: Sultan wants to shout out one of his friends. Yalla, Sultan.
3: His name is David.
2: Nice. Hey, David, Sultan has just shouted you out on NBC Loud. What city are you in, Sultan and David?
3: Riyadh.
2: Okay, you have a great day at school, David.
3: Can I ask you something quickly?
2: A quick question. Yes, go. Yalla.
3: Can you put a new song on the list?
2: A song on the list? Yeah, let me add a song to the list. Go for it. What would you like?
3: Daylight.
2: Okay, let me look that one up for you, Sultan, okay, my friend? Okay, thank you very much. Hello, NBC Loud. I've only got about 60 seconds, but you've got time for a shout-out. What's your name and shout-out your friends?
4: All right, now I'm ready.
2: And are you in Riyadh?
4: Yeah.
2: Nice. Are you looking forward to the weekend?
4: Yeah.
2: Yeah, same. Me too. I mean, I love this. I love this job, but I do like my weekends as well. What are you going to do? Do you know what you've got planned for the weekend?
4: I am just, like, going to go to my grandma's house and play with my friends.
2: That sounds nice. I think I might do that too this weekend, play with my friends. Okay. Hey, thank you for your call. Okay, have a great weekend. Bye.
4: Bye.

NBC Loud. A lot of calls this morning. The school run. It's like every kid, especially in Riyadh, wants to get on the radio. More to get to after Sam Fender and Olivia Dean right here on the Byron Cook Show for this Thursday morning as we head into a weekend. We'll find you some movies as well after seven with your weekend watch list. Abdullah from Jeddah is standing by to tell us all about them on NBC Loud.

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1: NBC Loud.
2: Good morning, Layla. How are you?
3: I'm fine. I'm on my way to school.
2: Nice. What grade are you in, Layla?
3: I'm in sixth grade.
2: You're in the sixth grade. Okay, and are you in Riyadh?
3: Yes, I'm living in Riyadh.
2: Nice. Okay, do you have any friends that you want to shout out on the radio this morning?
3: Yes.
2: Yalla.
3: I want to shout out Nora and Lena.
2: Oh, well, I hope they have a great day and I hope you have a great day. I'm looking forward to this weekend. I have...
3: My brother wants to talk to you.
2: Oh, sure. Okay, put him on. Yeah, great. What's his name?
3: Okay. Hi.
2: Hi, what's your name, bro?
3: My name is Dad.
2: Nice to meet you, man. What's happening on the weekend?
3: Lots of stuff. And we even swim and everything.
2: Oh, lots of stuff. Swimming and everything. That's a cool weekend. Do you ever like play games in the pool?
3: Yeah, we play games in the pool.
2: Have you noticed, and I don't mind, it's all part of the fun, but when kids get near a pool, they become very loud, don't you think?
3: Yeah, I think that.
2: they just seem to start yelling and screaming whenever they're anywhere near the water. You have the best weekend, okay? Have fun.
3: Okay.
2: Masalama.
3: Masalama.
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0: Mohammed is on the line on this Thursday morning as we head into a weekend. We've had a lot of calls on the school run this morning. Mohammed, where are you right now?
1: Hello, I'm near the school, but I still haven't arrived.
0: Oh, nice. You've got some time. Well, you've got some time to talk to me on the radio before you get to school. Can you give me a bit of a traffic report? Like, when you look outside of the car, is there lots of traffic or are you moving okay?
1: We're moving okay.
0: Good. Nice traffic report. Do you have any friends that you want to shout out this morning?
1: Yes, but before, today we're having a special event.
0: Ooh, tell me about it.
1: It's a splash day.
0: Splash day.

0: What a cool idea. I think it would involve a lot of splashing of water, yeah?
1: Yeah.
0: Oh, this sounds really cool. Is it like, will you be doing some swimming as well?
1: No, not exactly.
0: No, so how does the splash day work? I never had a splash day at school. I don't know.
1: There's like a few slides, and there's this area where there's water on the floor and soap.
0: Wow. Are you sure your school isn't at Aquarabia? Is that your school? Is that your school? No?
1: No, it's only once in a grade.
0: Your school sounds like almost too much fun. Does anyone do any work at your school, or do you just splash around everywhere?
1: No, really, just we have work and some fun days.
0: You know, why doesn't NBC have a splash day? I'm going to talk to our management about that. I think that's a great idea. I think everyone should have a splash day. It shouldn't just be you, Muhammad. It should be all of us having a splash day, I think.
1: Okay. Now, I'm almost at school, so I'm going to shout out to my friends.
0: Okay, yeah, go for it. Keep the show on the road. I like this. You keep me moving. Go, Muhammad. Okay. Shout out your friends.
1: Sultan, Omar Tarek, Jad, Karam, and Diribab.
0: Yeah,
1: there's more, but...
0: Well, there would be more. Yeah, you'd have a lot of... friends. I know you'd have many friends. Are they all going to get splashed today? It's splash day?
1: Yes.
0: Yeah, make sure you splash them all, okay? Very, very nicely. But let's splash everybody, okay?
1: Okay.
0: Okay. All right, I'll let you go to school. Bye.
1: Bye.
0: One of the best calls we've had this morning. 011-510-9555 as we check your traffic.
2: NBC Loud, Saudi traffic.
0: I mean, we already had that traffic report from Muhammad, didn't we? But we'll stick with Riyadh right now. Thursday morning traffic is building. No verified major new crashes or closures. No active weather warnings either for Riyadh. But we can see some traffic on Western and Eastern Ring Road at the moment. There's also some on Jeddah Road in Darat Laban. Now, in Jeddah, the ongoing issue worth knowing is the road closure around the Sundus development in Al-Waha. That's been causing some recurring congestion while roadworks continue. There's Jeddah for you. And Dammam, fog again. The main driving concern this morning, the NCM warning covers Dammam and Cobar. Visibility is down, so do take care on the roads. We've got more school run WhatsApps and phone calls to get to. 011-510-9555 is the number. And at 7:20 this morning, Abdullah from Jeddah, our resident movie nerd. It's the weekend watch list. He's got at least three new movies worth watching in Saudi cinemas.

0: Dan.
1: Oh, yes, we are on our way to school on a Thursday. How good is this? The weekend is almost here on the Byron Cook Show. Zane, good morning.
2: Hi, good morning.
1: What's happening, Zane? Is anything... Do you have a splash day at your school? I had Muhammad earlier. His school sounds like a... Well, sounds like a fun park or something. I don't know what they're doing there. They're having a splash day. Have you ever heard of that?
2: Not really. It's my first time hearing it.
1: Yeah. I mean, maybe all the other schools should copy that and have a splash day as well. I mean, do the teachers get wet? I don't know. Can you splash... I don't think you should splash your teacher.
2: We're having clubs today.
1: What are you having today? What is it?
2: Clubs.
1: Yeah, clubs? What is that?
2: Like basketball and like math clubs.
1: Oh, cool. Okay, so, and are you good at basketball, Zane?
2: I'm very good at basketball.
1: Yes! He is all swag, is Zane. Do you shoot the ball well, or are you more of a rebounder? What do you do best in basketball?
2: I like to rebound and shoot.
1: Nice. It's important to rebound because, you know, that is very important because that gives your team possession of the ball and then you can pass to someone else and they can score as well. All right, well, hey, you have a great day at school today, Zane, okay?
2: Okay.
1: See if you can shoot a three-pointer for me. Go for a big, long shot for me, okay?
2: Okay.
1: Okay. I don't know if your coach wants you to do that, but just try and take a few. I think the crowd will love it. All right, have a good day. Bye.

0: Bye.
1: Bye. Now, also, I just want to get to this one. It was a WhatsApp from earlier. It came from Ruby, I believe. And she said, shout out to all the Fujianistas on the way to school. Keep safe. Shout out to my children, Xanta, Zayan and Zane. Happy weekend. And then I had to look up. Oh, is it just me? Or have you not heard of what a Fujianista is? It actually refers to kids from the Future Generation Philippine International School in Riyadh. There you have it. But I wanted to make sure I got the pronunciation right. And on air, I said, hey, is Fujianista the way to say it?
2: Isn't it got great character?
1: Hang on. That's Ange Postecoglou. No, hang on. I'm trying to pull up this message. This is actually a message from Ruby just confirming the pronunciation of Fujianista. Gee, I hope I got it right. Here we go.
3: It's pronounced as Fujianistas.
1: Fujianistas. So I was almost there. And Ruby also says, thank you so much, Sir Byron. I hope I spelt your name right. Well, she spelt it B-A-Y-R-O-N. I like the sir. I mean, I'm not a sir, but thank you. It's B-Y-R-O-N, but spelling doesn't really matter on radio, does it? Anyway, the Fujianistas, a match.

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1: It is that time. We're rolling into a weekend. And then the following weekend, of course, Saudi National Day. I mean, we've sort of got this weekend and then a couple of days and then into a very big weekend. Abdullah from Jeddah, good morning.
2: Good morning.
1: Interesting situation because you mentioned that early mid-September we don't always get massive movies, but you're quite surprised by how many big and small releases are coming out this weekend. You counted 11 new releases, but of course the Byron Cook Show is not a 5-hour podcast. So as much as I know you want to go through all 11, give us a few of the big ones, including a return to Raccoon City with Resident Evil, which sounds like a movie I would not watch.
2: Exactly. That's a video game, very famous video game, that became a franchise with so many movies. Started, I think, in 2003, the first movie. Mm. So it's an old, long in the tooth franchise.
1: It's a bit long on the tooth. You can tell they've made a few too many when they don't even bother putting a number after it. This is just called Resident Evil. There's not even a number.
2: Yeah, this is a new look at it. It's a movie that is inspired by a video game, and it is from an auteur, horror director.
1: Okay.
2: His name is Zach Krieger. Interestingly, he was a comedian, and then he became a director of horror. So, but, you know, horror and comedy go together sometimes.
1: Well, let's see if they do. Let me know what you think of Resident Evil. Dare I say it's one of the movies you'll watch this weekend, yes?
2: I'm very excited about it.
1: Okay, put that down on your list. According to Abdullah, it is Resident Evil, now a World War II drama. It is Pressure. Andrew Scott, Brendan Fraser, Kerry Condon. Looks like a good cast. Is this a movie that you'll also put on your list? I know there's 11, but will this make your top three?
2: Pressure was released actually earlier in the summer in the U.S. It has a really great 80-something rating on Rotten Tomatoes, so it's very well reviewed.
1: I mean, a lot of films have been made around World War II. Let's see where this one stacks up. Just a question without notice. What is the greatest war film ever made, in your opinion, the greatest?
2: You put me in the spot. There are great movies. Saving Private Ryan, speaking of the invading of the Normandy. There is Dunkirk from a few years ago. There are a lot of great war movies. So,
1: they keep making them, don't they? I mean, there's obviously a public demand for films about the war, and particularly World War II. Okay, one more before we go. Ethan Hawke, Russell Crowe, Julia Jones in The Weight. This is a crime drama set in the Great Depression. Are any movies actually made now? We're going backwards for all of these ones. This must be good if those actors are in it. It has to be.
2: This also was released earlier in the year, and it has a really great reviews. Ethan Hawke and Russell Crowe are two of the greatest of their generation, you know?
1: Mm. And just by the way, before I leave you, because you told me about this incredible marketing campaign from His Excellency, the Chairman of the General Entertainment Authority, Mr. Turki Alal Sheikh, the 1 millionth person to walk through the gates to see Seven Dogs, the Saudi-made movie, wins R1 million. Now, last report that I ran, we hadn't hit the million. Is that your information as well?
2: Yeah, it is very close.
1: Okay, it's very close.
2: There is 30,000 tickets or something like this. So it can be this year if there is a push and it's R1 million.
1: Wow.
2: Of money.
1: So they win the millionth person to see Seven Dogs wins R1 million. Do you think His Excellency has sort of timed this out that it happens on Saudi National Day? Because that would be cool.
2: I wouldn't put it much past it. He is a smart person.
1: He's a very smart man. Yeah. I love that. I just thought that was so innovative. It was such a great idea and a great investment. Yeah. And I love that film, by the way. If you haven't seen Seven Dogs, it's very, very good. All right. So go see it and you might win R1 million. We will talk to you. I'll come back to you next week about how this whole Saudi National Day thing works.

0: Is that traditionally... I'm trying to remember whether big movies come out here over Saudi National Day or whether we're too busy celebrating doing other things.
1: Yeah, there are big movies scheduled for that.
2: Okay, cool.
1: I will see. I will let you know if there is anything new.
0: Of course you will.
1: That's
0: what you do. That's why you're there and I'm here.
1: Yeah.
0: All right, Abdullah, have a great weekend and we'll check in with you on Sunday.
1: Yeah, have a great weekend.

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1: The hits you love without the scroll.
2: NBC Love.
0: Sports, right after Malcolm Todd. Earrings. NBC Loud.

0: All right, 011-510-9555. I'm just going to press this button and someone's going to be on the phone. Good morning. What's your name?
1: Fulpan.
0: How are you, bro? Are you good?
1: Yeah.
0: Nice. Do you want to shout out your friends, Sultan? Oh, we've lost Sultan. Well, that was, you know, I mean, the school run. It can happen. Here is a WhatsApp. Ilona has sent this through on behalf of Zane and Malik, I believe. And maybe they've even got on the voice note themselves. I love a WhatsApp voice note for the school run. Here we go. I'll press play. Here we go.
2: Hi, buddy. Can you vote Michael Jackson?
0: Beat it. I'm having a good run here, aren't we? So I couldn't hear that one, unfortunately, Zane and Malik, but I'm sure it was nice. Hello, NBC.
1: Hello.
0: Hello, who's that?
1: Sultan.
0: Oh, you're back. Oh, this is a better line. Oh, much better. Okay, Sultan, shout out your friends for me. Go, yalla.
1: Okay,
0: say hi. Oh. Why don't we go to the traffic report?
3: NBC Loud, Saudi traffic.
0: What do they say in show business? Never work with animals and small children. No, thank you. Sometimes the phone lines let us down. And I think I when I heard it a little closer, I think Zane requested Michael Jackson Beat It and gave me a bit of a tee-hee. So I think that's what I heard. Anyway, 011-510-9555. Good fun. We will check your traffic for Riyadh. And right now, we don't have any major new closures to report or any active weather warnings. We can see Western and Eastern Ring Road pretty busy right now and King Fahad Road northbound. We'll look to Jeddah again, nothing major there, just some traffic on the Al Andalus Highway. And for Dammam and Khobar, light fog remains the issue. We have an active yellow alert that goes through until 8 a.m.
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0: All right, so the fallout continues from that 4-0 thrashing. Al Nasser defeated by the team from UAE in the Asian Champions League. It was a humiliation two nights ago. Now coach Ange Postecoglou has clashed with a journalist. This journalist questioned Ronaldo, of all people. Ooh, brave journalist. Ange wasn't having that. He said, hey, you can blame me, but respect the players. Good message from the Australian coach there, Ange Postecoglou. Although it must be said, Al Nasser have they've received a lot of criticism for that performance. They've now just won one of their last four games in all competitions. Now, here's another team that aren't tracking so well. Manchester United. So last night, they were up 2-0 at Old Trafford against Brighton, and somehow they've lost the game 3-2. Now, this is the first time in 50 years that United have lost a home game after leading by two goals. The unlosable game was lost by Manchester United. Neom against Alula in Jeddah at 7 p.m. That is in the Women's Premier League. Neom looking for their first points. Should we close the lines to the school run now? I think we're at school, guys. But thank you for all those calls. Taylor Swift is next on NBC Loud.

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0: ABC Loud. It's the Byron Cook Show. Good morning. As we head into a weekend, obviously midway through next week, it will be the Saudi National Day holiday as well. Lots of plans will be made, and a lot of them are social plans. And if you go to NBC Loud FM on our Instagram, also our TikTok, there's a whole bunch of stuff there. If you scroll back a few, we did one of these things where Sandra from Loud Weekends was just sort of walking around our building with an NBC Loud microphone, just asking a question of everyone. And I'm at the start of this one, and here it is. The topic is, weirdest excuse you've used to cancel plans. Because sometimes the truth just hurts a bit too much. You know, if you've made plans with someone, if you then just say, I just don't feel like it anymore, sorry. I don't know, there's something about that, even though it's the honest approach. It just seems a little harsh, doesn't it? Or, you know, something more interesting came up. Ouch, you're not going to say that, are you? So this was her topic, and she's gone around the office. Now, mine, I won't play it off the Instagram, I'll just retell it here, wasn't even an excuse that I used to cancel plans. It happened to me on this show, and I still can't quite work out what happened. There was a guy who was booked to be a guest on this show. It doesn't matter who it is. That's not important. But he was on track to come in. I think it was for a 9 a.m. interview. And he messaged producer Reyes at the time and said, oh, I can't make it. I've been involved in a car accident. And we thought, oh, gee, whew, fair enough, man. Until I saw him the next day at another event looking fine. He'd never looked better. And look, maybe it was a very minor accident and he was shaken just in that moment. But I couldn't help it. I said, I'm so sorry about what happened yesterday. It must have been quite the ordeal for you. He said, oh, no, I'd rather not talk about it. I mean, I still don't want to question. I mean, if he was in it, it just can't have been a very serious one. Some of the other ones on this video include, and I don't use this one, my grandma passed away. No, don't use that one. And there's many others. Weirdest excuse you've used to cancel plans. Can you send some through to me? I wouldn't mind collecting a few of these. 011-510-9555. Send me a WhatsApp. And maybe someone's used a strange excuse on you. Like I was a victim of this. I try not to cancel plans. I either don't make them or I make them and I show up, honestly. But 011-510-9555. If you've got a good one for us, you can send me a WhatsApp or give me a call on the Byron Cook Show.
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0: NBC Loud, it's the Byron Cook Show. Here is our current topic. It's inspired by one of our NBC Loud FM Instagram Reels, which went up a few days ago. Weirdest excuse you've used to cancel plans. We're heading into a weekend, you know. Maybe there's something you've committed to and now you don't really want to do it. And sometimes just telling the truth, which is, that's my policy, but I don't know if it's always the best policy. Sometimes it can be a bit harsh. Sometimes telling the truth is a bit confronting, so you have to be creative to cancel your plans. Here we go. This one comes from Mariam on the WhatsApp. Recancelled plans. Oh, I'm so sorry. I accidentally marked it in my calendar for a different day. Oh, that's... I don't want to encourage this, but that's a pretty good one from Mariam. Thank you very much. Here's one from Tiffany. I just tell the truth, but one time my husband told someone that I had diarrhea. Oh, no, that's... why didn't he say that he had it? Why does it have to be you? That's extraordinary, Tiffany. He didn't disclose this story to me initially. You can imagine my surprise when this person that he cancelled on started asking me about my stomach. Oh, keep them coming through. 011 510 9555 on NBC Loud.
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Riyadh, a high of 39 today. Dammam, 42. Jeddah, 37. As we head into a weekend, you're listening to NBC Loud. Good morning.

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1: Welcome to the weekend. Oh, close enough. Let's just get through this Thursday morning traffic first. Riyadh, right in the morning peak now. And we can see traffic on Western and Eastern Ring Road. Also, Makkah al-Mukarramah Road in Olaya looks busy. So does Jeddah Road in Dharat Laban, and it's taking some time to get into the diplomatic quarter right now. For Jeddah, no major new accidents or closures to report, but we can see some traffic on Palestine Road at the moment. And light fog in Dammam and Khobar is still the important issue, that yellow alert. We're just getting visibility back about now. But let us know how it's looking in Dammam if you're on the roads. Is the fog gone? We'd love some confirmation on that. 011 510 9555 is the number. We are live.

excuses you've used to cancel plans. I've got some more of your WhatsApps coming through on that one. You know, a lot of plans over the weekend. Sometimes you feel like you need to make up an excuse if you don't want to go anymore. A very funny one, actually, coming up. I'll play it for you in the next 10 minutes or so. I don't have the name of the guy that sent it, but it's funny. Worth hanging around for. Also coming up, Al Nassr coach Ange Postecoglou. He is an Australian. And, you know, us Australians, we don't mind a bit of what we call banter. He's got into a bit of a disagreement with a journalist after his team were absolutely humiliated. The Asian Champions League match, 4-0 against that UAE team, Al Ain. I'll play the audio for you. It's, well, he's quite the character, Ange Postecoglou. That is coming up, but first, Tame Impala. This is Loser on NBC Love.

0: NBC Loud, before we get to that wild audio, Ange Postecoglou, the Al Nassr coach, getting into a fight with a journalist. We'll come back to this one on the Byron Cook Show at NBC Loud. Weirdest excuses you've used to cancel plans. You know, it's a very social time, the weekend, isn't it? But sometimes you make a plan and then you feel like you need to go back on it. For me, honesty is the best policy. But sometimes that can be a bit confronting for people. It might be as simple as, I'm just too tired, I can't make it. Or something better came up. Ouch! No, you probably can't say that, can you? Shiraz, thank you for your WhatsApp. She says, hi, Byron. My strategy, do not make any plans and enjoy the glory of the introvert life. Oh, thank you, Shiraz. And then I got this WhatsApp voice note. This is a real warning for anyone that comes up with sort of elaborate excuses or lies. Here we go.
1: Good morning, Byron. Good morning, NBC. I'm having friends. I don't like to go out really. I'm, I'm,

0: home person. So one time they invite me for dinner, and I told the guy who called me, I told him, listen, I have the water heater is leaking, and I cannot go out, really. They need to repair it. Then after 1 week, a second guy called me, and he said, let's go out for dinner and so on. So I told him, listen, I have a water heater is leaking. I need to stay home. He said, you didn't told Ibrahim last week that it's leaking, the water heater. Again, I told him, oh, you... the new one also is leaking, yeah? So I could manage to escape this, but it was really, I didn't know that they were together when I,
1: well, you know,
0: I told him about the first one about the water.
1: This is why you've got to be very careful. I mean, there's a scenario there where maybe the water heater is just incredibly broken and it's taken a week to fix. It was just a very, very problematic water heater. Or just... come up with a new excuse, brother. Freshen them up. NBC Loud. We-

0: NBC Loud, it is Bruno Mars with Risk It All.
1: NBC Loud Sports.
0: Okay, so Al Nassr are under pressure. Let's face it, they've only won one of their last three games, and they were thrashed two nights ago in the Asian Champions League. They were beaten 4-0 over in the UAE by Al Ain, and it's fair to say, I mean, if you look at the teams on paper and in terms of how much they're paid, Al Nassr, even though, yes, they've had a tough schedule, there's been a lot of games in the heat, they're still entitled to win that game. And the press conference after the game, this has gone viral, because Al Nassr's coach, the Australian, Ange Postecoglou, I think he's a great guy, and he's not shy. He's happy to take anyone on. And he is under some pressure, let's face it. I mean, this hasn't been a great run for them. Anyway, a journalist questioned not only Al Nassr, but Cristiano. A journalist went quite personal against our good friend Cristiano Ronaldo, and Ange was not having it.
2: Cristiano has scored 3 goals already. He had a limited preparation. The players are giving everything, and they're top players, and they've got great character. The responsibility is mine, okay?
3: It's mine.
2: Okay, so, but you shouldn't say that about somebody who is still setting an example for everyone. And you should be careful when you say things like that about people who have built a career on making all the sacrifices to keep playing. So how many did he not score in 3 games? Did he not have chances today?
3: Last 3 matches he did nothing.
2: He did nothing?
3: ولا شيء.
2: Well, you know, you're watching a different game to me.
3: معناته انت شكلك تفرجت مباراة ثانية.
4: اوكي. يعطيكم العافية شباب.
3: اوكي, thank you.
2: Thank you.
0: Thank you. Thank you. Bye. There goes Ange. So he's had enough and he's walked off. Look, I probably hyped it up a bit saying it was a fight. It wasn't really a fight, but it was Ange just taking on the journalists and saying, you know, don't question my players.

0: can question me if you like. Which, by the way, that is a high-risk strategy in the world of coaching football teams, where the managers and coaches seem to get fired before the actual players. He's actually saying the bad results are my fault. He's a brave man. I think he's a good man. But he is definitely under pressure. Ange Postecoglou.
1: Some days you just need the best music.
2: I make you feel right, baby.
1: From old school bangers.
2: Yeah, this is Pitbull. Tell them

0: NBC Loud Old School, Black Eyed Peas on the Byron Cook Show. I wanted to share something with you. If you're normally with us at around about this time on the Byron Cook Show, then you won't know much about the school run. So early, we start at 6 here on the Byron Cook Show. Yeah, I know. Whew, early, huh? But the kids are in the car very early on their way to school, and I just open the phones and we take calls from kids, and it's just good fun. Do it between about 6:15 and 7 a.m. I wanted to replay this one because he was one of my favourite school run callers for quite a while. His name is Mohammed, and I love what his school are doing today. What a fun school.
1: The Byron Cook Show. School run.
0: Mohammed is on the line on this Thursday morning as we head into a weekend. We've had a lot of calls on the school run this morning. Mohammed, where are you right now?
2: Hello, I'm near the school, but I still haven't arrived.
0: Oh, nice. You've got some time. Well, you've got some time to talk to me on the radio before you get to school. Can you give me a bit of a traffic report? Like, when you look outside of the car, is there lots of traffic or are you moving okay?
2: We're moving okay.
0: Good. Nice traffic report. Do you have any friends that you want to shout out this morning?
2: Yes, but before, today we're having a special event.
0: Ooh, tell me about it.
2: It's a splash day.
0: Splash day. What a cool idea. I think it would involve a lot of splashing of water, yeah?
2: Yeah.
0: Ooh, this sounds really cool. Is it like, will you be doing some swimming as well?
2: No, not exactly.
0: No, so how does the splash day work? I never had a splash day at school. I don't know.
2: There's like a few slides, and there's this area where there's water on the floor and soap.
0: Wow. Are you sure your school isn't at Aquarabia? Is that your school? Is that your school? No?
2: It's only once in a grade.
0: Your school sounds like almost too much fun. Does anyone do any work at your school, or do you just splash around everywhere?
2: No, really, just we have work and some fun days.
0: You know, why doesn't NBC have a splash day? I'm going to talk to our management about that. I think that's a great idea. I think everyone should have a splash day. It shouldn't just be you, Mohammed. It should be all of us having a splash day, I think.
2: Okay. Now, I'm almost at school, so I'm going to shout out to my friends.
0: Okay, yeah, go for it. Keep the show on the road. I like this. You keep me moving. Go, Mohammed. Okay. Shout out your friends.
2: Sultan, Omar Tarek, Jad, Karam, and Bob.
0: Yeah,
2: there's more, but...
0: Well, there would be more. Yeah, you'd have a lot of... friends. I know you'd have many friends. Are they all going to get splashed today? It's splash day?
2: Yes.
0: Yeah, make sure you splash them all, okay? Very, very nicely, but let's splash everybody, okay?
2: Okay.
0: Okay. All right, I'll let you go to school. Bye.
2: Bye.
1: NBC Loud, Saudi traffic.
0: How good was Mohammed, huh? Yeah, that's the school run, and I take calls from about 6:30. The kids are amazing. But splash day, huh? That's how good is that? Riyadh, we can see Western and Eastern Ring Road carrying some traffic right now, but there's no verified major crashes or closures. 29 degrees and hazy right now. No active warnings weather-wise for Riyadh either. So we're not looking too bad on the roads. Also Makkah or Makarama Road in Olaya. Jeddah looks okay for now. A bit of traffic on Al Andalus Highway. And Dammam, light fog remains partially there, an issue in Dammam. It's going to be very hot today as well in the eastern province. 44, same goes for Friday and a hot weekend as well in that part of the world.
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0: Right, so as we reported not long ago, Al Nassr are really under pressure, aren't they? That was a very bad loss in the Asian Champions League. The fallout continues. Their coach, Ange Postecoglou, of course, clashed with that journalist. That went viral after the journalist questioned the team's preparation and Cristiano's preparation, which was a pretty bold thing to say, and Ange didn't like that. Anyway, they've now just won of their last four games, actually. One in four for Al Nassr. So they will need to rectify things after the international break. Now, this was an extraordinary collapse from Manchester United overnight. They were 2-0 up at Old Trafford against Brighton in the League Cup. somehow they've gone and lost 3-2. It's the first time in 50 years that United have lost a home game after leading by 2 goals. They have lost the unlosable game. Meanwhile, tonight, 7 p.m, Neom versus Alula in Jeddah. This is the Women's Premier League season, and Neom looking for their first points. I'm a big fan of a sports team in Australia. I have done something quite ridiculous, and it's all on the line tomorrow. I'll explain in the next 10 minutes. We

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NBC Loud, this is the Byron Cook Show. If you were listening earlier in the week, maybe you heard it on the Hour of Power. I have made a very interesting decision. Interesting is probably being generous. I love my sports. Obviously here, the Saudi Pro League is one of my favourite things in the whole world. But I still follow my Australian rules football team from back in my home country, and they are the Sydney Swans. Now, they're having a really interesting season. There's been some ups and downs, but somehow they're down to the last four teams, and they have to win a game tomorrow afternoon, Saudi time, to make effectively the Super Bowl.

0: of the Australian rules football, okay? So it's a huge event down there in Australia. 100,000 people, massive, right? Kylie Minogue concert, you name it, big, right? Now, in my excitement, a few weeks ago, I was so confident that they would make it. They had to keep winning games, these sort of knockout games. I was so confident, I actually booked non-refundable airline tickets and non-refundable accommodation for the game. And if the Swans make the grand final, I know I'll be able to get tickets because I'm one of their members and I'll have access to buy tickets. So I'm guaranteed a ticket if they win. Now, one of my friends is on the line, KT, who lives here in Riyadh, but she's also from Australia. And you're going to be at my house tomorrow with some friends. Do you think I'm crazy?
1: Look, I do think you're a little bit crazy, but I'm also not surprised because this is the kind of bloke that you are. And, you know, us Aussies, we do love an underdog, right? Yeah. And I think if the Swannies win tomorrow, this will be a massive underdog story. Yeah. It's been quite controversial in the lead-up.
0: Yes, we won't talk too much about the controversy, but needless to say, any sports team without three of their very best players normally wouldn't go very well. And three of our best players were suspended, and yet we just keep winning. It's like Al Nassr winning without João Felix, Cristiano Ronaldo and Sadio Mane, and they just keep winning. That's the equivalent.
1: Totally.
0: Anyway, but here's what I'm looking forward to tomorrow, or maybe I'm not. I don't know, KT. Every goal, it's Sydney Swans versus the Fremantle Dockers. That won't mean much to most people here, but every goal in my mind for either team, the emotions, have I wasted half a week of my life and all the expense of flights? I mean, if they lose tomorrow and you're at my house, I don't know if that'll be a good place to be.
1: Mate, I'm going to rip into you. Don't worry about that. I'm quite excited because it's high stakes. It's very high stakes.
0: So. Yeah, like, honestly, it's 14 hours from Doha to Melbourne, and then I've got to get to Doha. And I can't get my money back. Like, I'm going. But there's every chance
1: it's
0: I'm just...
1: It's a long way.
0: Chance.
1: And you know what?
0: Yeah.
1: It'll be a long way if they lose.
0: Thank you for reminding me, KT. See you tomorrow.
1: See you, mate. Bye.
0: Brilliant. That'll be on air short.
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0: D-Loud, Ed Sheeran. 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
1: Your weekend watch list.
0: Yeah, the top movies at the Saudi Arabian box office as we head into this weekend. The Egyptian comedy Red Flag debuted at number one last weekend. Apparently very good. Sold almost 40,000 tickets, made over 2 million riyals. The Odyssey dropped down to number two, but that's in its ninth week, still in cinemas and still doing well. And Jason Statham's Mutiny is at number three. But tune in at about 9:10 this morning. Abdullah from Jeddah, who is our resident movie nerd, he has found at least three good movies, new release, that we can watch in cinemas this weekend. Apparently, he's quite surprised by this because September is not really peak movie season. You don't really get the blockbusters. But he's counted at least 11 new releases this weekend. So three of those 11 are well worth watching. We'll get to that a little later this morning right here on MBC Loud.

0: good morning. We've been covering this in our sports. Al Nassr under pressure after that 4-0 hammering in the Asian Champions League two nights ago in the UAE. They lost to Al Ain. And their new coach, Ange Postecoglou, has gone viral. I've got the audio here. I played it earlier, but I will play it again. He's gone a local journalist because this journalist has questioned Cristiano. And Ange was not having that. He leaped to the defence not only of Cristiano Ronaldo, but all of his players. Take a listen.
1: Cristiano has scored 3 goals already. He had a limited preparation. The players are giving everything, and they're top players, and they've got great character. The responsibility is mine, okay?
2: It's and Masoud.
1: Okay, so, but you shouldn't say that about somebody who is still setting an example for everyone. And you should be careful when you say things like that about people who have built a career on making all the sacrifices to keep playing. So, how many did he not score in 3 games? Did he not have chances today?
2: Last 3 matches, he did nothing.
1: He did nothing?
2: Well, you
1: know, you're watching a different game to me.
2: Okay, thank you.
0: Thank you. There he goes. He's finished. He's done. Now, this is why I think it's very brave from Ange Postecoglou, okay? So he's come in to coach a team that just won, okay? So that they are the current Saudi Pro League champions. So in a way, other than the actual Champions League, which doesn't look likely now, there's nothing new to win. All you can do is kind of do what the team did last year again. So it's already a slightly difficult position. But also look at his recent history. I mean, this is a man who has said, "It's on me, guys. Don't blame my players. This is on me." Well, Tottenham, he was the coach of Tottenham. They sacked him in June of last year, just 16 days after he won them the Europa League, which was amazing. Then Nottingham Forest decided to pick up Ange Postecoglou, and they fired him after 39 days. Now, admittedly, Nottingham Forest did go winless in the 8 matches that he coached. But so think about that background for him. And he's got a 2-year deal with Al Nassr, and he's putting his hand up to say, "Hey guys, it's my fault." Well, I hope for his sake that they come back, but they are definitely under pressure. The fans are angry. They were not happy with that performance. You can keep your WhatsApps coming through. I'm still getting them from the Al Nassr fans. 011-510-9555 is the number here on the Byron Cook Show at MBC Loud.

heading into a weekend. Let's get through this traffic on a Thursday morning on the Byron Cook Show for Riyadh. We're getting toward the back end of the morning rush. My fresh check is not servicing any verified new crashes or closures. Just the volume you'd expect on Western and Eastern Ring Road at the moment, as well as Jeddah Road in Dhahra Laban. It's taking you some time to get into Al Safarat right now as well in Riyadh, the DQ there. For Jeddah, the ongoing Sundus development in Al Waha does have a main street closed, and so that is causing some traffic. We're getting reports of that. And Al Andalus Highway looks quite busy as well. And Dammam is looking okay. We have lifted that earlier light fog alert. Stand by. Three good movies to watch in the cinemas this weekend. Your weekend watch list after BTS. On NBC.

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0: It is that time. We're rolling into a weekend. And then the following weekend, of course, Saudi National Day. I mean, we've sort of got this weekend and then a couple of days and then into a very big weekend. Abdullah from Jeddah, good morning.
2: Good morning.
0: Interesting situation, because you mentioned that early mid-September, we don't always get massive movies, but you're quite surprised by how many big and small releases are coming out this weekend. You counted 11 new releases, but of course, the Byron Cook Show is not a five-hour podcast. So, as much as I know you want to go through all 11, give us a few of the big ones, including a return to Raccoon City with Resident Evil, which sounds like a movie I would not watch.
2: Exactly. That's a video game, very famous video game, that became a franchise with so many movies. Started, I think, in 2003, the first movie. Mm. So it's an old, long in the tooth franchise.
0: It's a bit long on the tooth. You can tell they've made a few too many when they don't even bother putting a number after it. This is just called Resident Evil. There's not even a number.
2: Yeah, this is a new look at it. It's a movie that is inspired by a video game, and it is from an auteur, horror director.
0: Okay.
2: His name is Zach Krieger. Interestingly, he was a comedian, and then he became a director of horror movies. So, but, you know, horror and comedy go together sometimes.
0: Well, let's see if they do. Let me know what you think of Resident Evil. Dare I say it's one of the movies you'll watch this weekend, yes?
2: I'm very excited about it.
0: Okay, put that down on your list, according to Abdullah. It is Resident Evil, now a World War II drama. It is Pressure. Andrew Scott, Brendan Fraser, Kerry Condon. Looks like a good cast. Is this a movie that you'll also put on your list? I know there's 11, but will this make your top three?
2: Pressure was released actually earlier in the summer in the U.S. It has a really great 80-something rating on Rotten Tomatoes, so it's very well reviewed.
0: I mean, a lot of films have been made around World War II. Let's see where this one stacks up. Just a question without notice. What is the greatest war film ever made, in your opinion, the greatest?
2: You put me in the spot. There are great movies. Saving Private Ryan, speaking of the invading of the Normandy. There is Dunkirk from a few years ago. There are a lot of great war movies. So,
0: they keep making them, don't they? I mean, there's obviously a public demand for films about the war, and particularly World War II. Okay, one more before we go. Ethan Hawke, Russell Crowe, Julia Jones in The Weight. This is a crime drama set in the Great Depression.

0: Now, are any movies actually made now? We're going backwards for all of these ones. This must be good if those actors are in it. It has to be.
1: This also was released earlier in the year, and it has really great reviews. Ethan Hawke and Russell Crowe are two of the greatest of their generation, you know?
0: And just by the way, before I leave you, because you told me about this incredible marketing campaign from His Excellency, the Chairman of the General Entertainment Authority, Mr. Turki Alalshakh, the 1 millionth person to walk through the gates to see Seven Dogs, the Saudi-made movie, wins R1 million. Now, last report that I ran, we hadn't hit the million. Is that your information as well?
1: Yeah, it is very close.
0: Okay, it's very close.
1: There is 30,000 tickets or something like this. So it can be this year if there is a bush and it's R1 million.
0: Wow.
1: Of money.
0: So they win the millionth person to see Seven Dogs wins R1 million. Do you think His Excellency has sort of timed this out that it happens on Saudi National Day? Because that would be cool.
1: Well, I wouldn't put it much past it. He is a smart person.
0: He's a very smart man.
1: Yeah,
0: I love that. I just thought that was so innovative. It was such a great idea and a great investment. Yeah. And I love that film, by the way. If you haven't seen Seven Dogs, it's very, very good. All right, so go see it and you might win R1 million. We will talk to you. I'll come back to you next week about how this whole Saudi National Day thing works. Yeah. Is that traditionally... I'm trying to remember whether big movies come out here over Saudi National Day or whether we're too busy celebrating doing other things.
1: Yeah, there are big movies scheduled for that.
0: Okay, cool.
1: I will see. I will let you know if there is anything new.
0: Of course you will.
1: That's
0: what you do. That's why you're there and I'm here.
1: Yeah.
0: All right, Abdullah, have a great weekend and we'll check in with you on Sunday.
1: Yeah, have a

0: NBC Loud, this is the Byron Cook Show. I'm always learning as the host of this show. I received a WhatsApp earlier this morning, 011-510-9555. Of course, we're on air live in Jeddah, in Dammam, the eastern province, and here in the capital, Riyadh. And I received this WhatsApp, and I sort of acted a bit cool, like I knew what it was about. But I didn't really at the time, and then I did some research afterwards. It came from, let me find the name of the person that sent it to me, a Rose Ruby, who sent this earlier this morning. Good morning, Byron. Shout out to all the Fujianistas on the way to school. Keep safe, Fujianistas. Happy weekend. I'm like, yep, cool, shukran.
1: What's a Fujianista?
0: So I did look it up. And maybe we've all learned something other than the people who actually go to this school will know what a Fujianista is. It's all the kids from the Future Generation Philippine International School. And so the school abbreviates its name to Fujian. And so if you go to Fujian, you are in fact a Fujianista. So there we go. So we've all learned something this morning. Thank you very much to... I keep forgetting her name. Thank you very much to Rose Ruby, who gave that shout out and also wanted to...

0: Shout out some of the kids, some of the Fujianistas. Zant, Zian, and Zane.
1: Instant vibes. Just press play. NBC Loud, old school.
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of your sports right after this, including more pressure on Al Nassr and their coach, Ange Postecoglou. 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
1: NBC Loud, Saudi traffic.
0: Riyadh is busy on this Thursday morning. I can see some congestion into the Diplomatic Quarter. Jeddah Road in Dhahran Laban looks busy. So does King Fahad Road in a northbound direction. Jeddah. The Al-Andalus Highway is busy right now. Of course, we had that roadworks as well in Jeddah. I'll just pull that up. Sundus development in Al-Waha with a main street closed. So we're getting reports of some delays there. And in Dammam, that earlier light fog alert has been lifted and we're looking okay on the roads. 011 510 9555. If I've missed anything, you can let me know all about it.
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0: Al Nasser has been the lead story in sports this morning because, well, there's some audio and, well, video as well of Ange Postecoglou, their coach, going viral. He had a disagreement with a journalist who attacked Cristiano Ronaldo, and Ange Postecoglou leapt to Ronaldo's defence. This comes on the back of that nightmare 2 nights ago when Al Nasser lost 4-0 in the Asian Champions League against the UAE's Al Ain. It was a bad result, but Ange has taken full responsibility. He says, it's not about my players. Respect my players. Blame me. Brave move from Ange Postecoglou. They've now won just one of their last 4 games in all competitions leading into this international break. They come back, I believe, October 9. I'll check the fixture, but they'll need to come back strongly, the defending Saudi Pro League champions, Al Nasser. We had an extraordinary collapse from Manchester United overnight. They were 2-0 up at Old Trafford against Brighton in the League Cup, but then check this out. They've somehow lost 3-2. It's the first time in 50 years that Manchester United have lost a home game after leading by 2 goals. And a Saudi women's football fixture tonight. Neom takes on Alula. That is in Jeddah at 7 p.m. Neom looking for their first points of the new women's Premier League season. Got a few more WhatsApps to get through. 011 510 9555. We'll do that next.
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2: Let's get the party started. 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That's when I knew that your heart was scarring. Friends to lovers need a part to star in. Like, wait, babe, let me.

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0: NBC Loud. Good morning, it's the Byron Cook Show. One of the topics that went off this morning, weirdest excuses for changing plans. We put it up on our Instagram and our TikTok, NBC Loud FM. Give us a follow if you haven't. And we've gone through a whole bunch of these. It turns out that, you know, the truth apparently is too difficult for people. And as we head into a weekend, maybe you've made plans, but you want to change them. And you can't just say, hey, I've changed them. You have to come up with these weird and crazy excuses. I love this WhatsApp, and it's a lesson. You've got to be very careful when you're making these excuses, especially when it's to multiple different people. Have a listen to this one. Loved it.
1: Good morning, Byron. Good morning, NBC. I'm having friends. I don't like to go out, really. I'm a home person. So one time they invite me for dinner, and I told the guy who called me, I told him, listen, I have the water heater is leaking, and I cannot go out, really. They need to repair it. Then after 1 week, a second guy called me, and he said, let's go out for dinner and so on. So I told him, listen, I have a water heater is leaking. I need to stay home. He said, you then told Ibrahim last week that it's leaking, the water heater again. I told him, oh, you. The new one also is leaking, you know?
0: Oh, boy.
1: So I could manage to escape this, but it was really, I didn't know that they were together when I told him about the first one about the water.
0: Firstly, you've certainly got a very, very problematic water heater, don't you? Change up your excuses. If you must do this, try and keep them fresh. Switch them up. Don't assume people don't talk to each other. Maybe the water heater for a whole week was causing you problems. In any case, 011 510 9555. Love those WhatsApps right here on The Byron Cook Show. NBC.
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What a week on the Byron Cook Show. Thank you for all your phone calls, WhatsApps. Thank you for being part of the show. Wouldn't be anywhere near

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0: For those who design their weekend around live sports events, that sounds a bit like me. No men's Saudi Pro League Friday or Saturday, so this opens up a nice clear window for the Saudi Women's Premier League. Friday, Al Ahly versus Al Hilal, 8:30 p.m. That's tomorrow night. Saturday, here's a strong one, Al Ittihad versus Al Nasser. That one is in Jeddah at 8:30 p.m. Now, check this out. It's the FIFA Intercontinental Cup. Did you know about this? Jeddah's Al Ahly on the world stage as the AFC Champions League elite winners. They represent Asia and take on the African champions, the Mamelodi Sundowns. That one is in Pretoria, South Africa. 4 p.m. Saudi time on Saturday. So there's something different. Very exciting for the Al Ahly fans on the global stage there. Premier League, Friday night, Brentford-Chelsea. That's at midnight Saudi time. Tottenham-Aston Villa, 2:30 p.m. Saudi time. Brighton-Arsenal, 5 p.m. Everton-Ipswich, 5 p.m. Of course, Ipswich Town is the team part owned by Ed Sheeran. So a busy weekend in sports. Closer to home for me, my Australian rules football team, the Sydney Swans, are playing tomorrow afternoon, Saudi time. And I've already booked my flights for them to play in the big final all the way to Australia. But they haven't made it yet. So I'll be watching that tomorrow thinking, have I in fact wasted my money, or will they win their prelim final to get into the big grand final? Whatever you're choosing to do, have a great weekend. I'll leave you with Sam Fender and Olivia Dean. Ryan Seacrest is next, right here on NBC Loud.

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1: Coming up next, is eye contact a skill? I mean, Sisney, you were talking about this, that you noticed you don't give so much eye contact. 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I think a lot of us do.
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0: 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Follow us on socials at NBC Loud FM. Sisney is being critical of herself, and she wants to address it with us. So, Sisney, what is the critical issue?
1: It was pointed out to me the other day. I met somebody for the first time, and as we were chatting, it was like a brunch situation, so there was like a group. I was sitting next to him, and he was talking, or I was looking at him, and he's like, do I have something on my face? Like, you keep staring at my chin.
0: Mm.
1: And I go, what? And then I brought this up to other people, and they're like, yeah, you often kind of, like, your eyes drift, and you don't really
0: you
1: make eye contact. Yeah, I don't lock in, and I end up, and I realize now.
2: You realize that too, Ryan?
0: Well, I did.
1: Now I'm so aware of it that I stop myself. And I think before it was, I was reading lips. Like, I stare at your mouth to, like, understand what you're saying, because sometimes I can't hear.
0: Yeah.
1: And so that was my, like, my crutch, you know? But now it's very obvious when I don't look at eyeballs. And so
0: well,
1: now
0: I also will look left and right sometimes, too.
1: Yeah.
0: While we're on the topic.
1: What is it? Like, I get, like, panicky after I stare at your eyes for too long.
0: It can be uncomfortable to look someone in the eye. I mean, I know that.
1: Yeah.
0: Now, I also read mouths.
1: Okay.
0: I also look at people's mouths when they are talking.
1: Okay, that makes
0: just
1: me feel
0: so I can
1: better.
0: Make sure I hear them. But I go back up into straight on eye contact as well. I don't go left
1: or
0: right.
1: That's the thing I have to, like,
0: I will tell you, though, I have to intentionally tell myself to do it.
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1: If you're putting your footwear on, there are a few shoes that are the worst for your feet. Feet are very important for good health. Hang on, we'll tell you about that in a few.
0: On the way right here, NBC Loud. Mm-hmm.

0: It's NBC Loud.
1: As you're putting yourself together, I was just reading about the footwear that we use. My feet carry a lot of tension. And if I press them, those little spots, you know, those little buttons on your feet that connect to all your organs?
2: Yeah.
1: Then I really feel a difference. Podiatrists say that the shoes that do the most damage to your feet, not surprisingly, high heels. If you're about to wear your ballet flats today, don't.
2: Oh, yeah. No, bad.
1: Okay. And flip-flops. No support.
2: Bad.
1: So bad. Today's quote. Are you a quote person? Mm-hmm. Or you know, I have a book of quotes next to my bed.
2: Mm-hmm.
1: From where this comes. How could the pressure of the silence here?
2: Yeah, well, I'm on the edge of my stool.
1: How can you be ahead or behind in life when you're moving on a path that only you can take?
2: Oh my gosh.
1: You can't.
2: That's it.
1: We're done. That's it. I'll see you after.
2: Take a break, Tanya. Speaking to me.
1: Well, I am speaking to you. I've been trying to speak to you for years.

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1: It is Seacrest here.
2: Olivia shared while filming Cowboys and Aliens that Walton Goggins saved her from being stampeded to death after she was bucked off a horse, saying, "I had a very bad horse accident, and Walter saved me. He thought to turn his horse sideways right in front of me and let everyone kind of bash into him instead." Olivia Wilde added, "He is a real-life hero."

0: International Vibes. Vibes.
1: It's NBC Loud. Thanks for being with us. 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

0: It's Alex Warren. You're taking me out
1: of the ordinary. Feel good hits. What's up? This is R. Larson. Midnight sun kiss, skin under the red sky. All day, every day.
0: Yo, what's up, guys? This is Eugene.
1: On NBC Loud, Saudi's number one hit music.

0: It is Seacrest here. It's NBC Loud. WhatsApp us right now on 011-519-555. Allison is on the line with us. So you moved back in with your parents, and now they're stricter than when you were a kid. Tell me about why you moved back in.
1: Yeah, so I moved back in with my parents after college just to save some money, and somehow it actually does feel like they're stricter now than when I was, like, actually in high school. It's because, like, okay, so my parents are constantly checking my location and question me about it. Like, okay, literally the other day I walked into the door and they were like, why were you there for 20 minutes? And I'm sitting there like, I'm an adult. So I don't know. Eventually I turned off my location because it was stressing me out. But now they're offended and acting like I'm hiding something. And part of me gets that I'm living under their roof. But I also feel like I should still have some privacy. So I don't know. I know parents can make up rules when you're living at home, but I also feel like, can I set my own boundaries?
0: I think when you decide you're going to go back, you're going to have to handle some of the things that they may do that might drive you crazy as an adult.
2: Yeah.
1: Okay, so you don't think I should say anything to them, or I can't really set my own boundaries?
0: You probably can't set your own boundaries, but you can say something to them, or you could think about, like, what are the moves in the next year or year and a half to get you out?
2: Yeah.
0: Let it motivate you.
2: Yeah. And just suck it up.
0: All right. Well, okay. Good luck.
1: Thank you so much. I appreciate
0: it. Thanks, Allison. You got it. OG Vibes only.

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1: I'm looking forward to the weekend. 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
2: Find your path.
1: Very much into it. 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
3: It's very manly of you.
1: Not a pedal assist. This is a pedal. Not a pedal assist.
3: Mm-hmm. Nice.
1: Think about that. 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
1: So we have learned on this show that texting just the letter K is kind of not cool. It's a little rude. But some say this is the worst text reply you can receive. I'll tell you what this is in a second.
0: Hang on to NBC.

0: Hey, it is Ryan Seacrest on NBC Loud. My name is Ryan. You got Sissany, Tanya. In the back room, Michaela, Ruby. Now, we talked recently about the various versions of OK that people text. Like, it really gets under my skin. I don't know why. It bothers me so much. But when I will ask somebody a question and they type K or two Ks, I'm like, well, why? Why? You can't say OK? Like, OK is better than just K, right? It just bothers me. Now, they also say, I didn't realize this, but it's come to my attention, that also replying to a text with just the word sure is dismissive and rude.
1: It's really the rudest thing you could do.
2: I don't see that.
1: Do you know who does it all the time?
0: Who?
1: Mark.
0: Yes. Producer Mark.
1: Our executive producer. I'll say, did you get my reports? Or I don't even know what I'll ask. And he'll say, sure. And I'm like, did you like it? Did you hate it? Give me some sort of emotional reaction.
0: Some say it is passive aggressive and dispiriting. What about absolutely? Just can't that be instead
1: that
0: of sure?
1: Perky.
0: Absolutely.
1: Gorgeous.
0: Oh, absolutely. Yeah. All right. So we need to stop. Definitely stop with the K. And you, like, what is, you're not that busy. You can't hit O. and not two Ks. What
1: honestly,
0: does that even mean?
1: Okay.
2: No,
1: isn't
2: two Ks
1: great
2: is good.
1: Either.
0: So now we've got a little bit more courtesy between our texting here. But the things that rattle us, right? Losing sleep over this.

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1: Sophia got a parking ticket for someone else. Drama continues to unfold.
2: How?
1: You know, between you and this roommate, I don't know how much I can take, Sophia. Honestly, my knee is starting to hurt from all the advice we have to give. Hang on. It's MBC.

0: NBC Loud.
1: It is Seacrest here.
2: Sophia, so what you borrowed someone else's parking pass and you got a ticket? What happened this time?
3: So how our campus parking passes work is that you get to add two vehicles on the campus parking pass. So my best friend, she put me on hers just in case if I ever need to go to campus, like whatever. So the other day, I guess I parked in a parking lot I wasn't supposed to, and I was only there for 30 minutes. But I come back and I get a $60 ticket. But the thing is, the ticket's on her account. So I'm like, I don't know if I should just pay it and if I can just keep it on the down low and she won't find out, or if I should come clean and like let her know, hey, I got a ticket on your account.
2: Well, there's only, sorry, in this situation, yes, you need to be honest with her about it. I mean, so if you pay
4: yeah,
2: for
4: why
2: the ticket.
4: Yeah, would you hide it?
2: Yeah, if you pay for the ticket, is it also a ding to her credit or something, or her ticket history?
3: It is.
2: Is there any issue?
3: Because,
2: it is. Okay.
3: Yeah.
2: So you've made her a worse person.
3: Yeah.
2: To traffic cops.
3: Yeah. That's why I'm like, maybe I could just pay it and not tell her and then
2: hopefully
3: she won't
2: pay it. That's a bad thing to think anyway about anything. I'm just telling you, that's a bad place to start.
4: You know, sometimes you have to make those decisions because.
2: Yeah, but I think if that's where you guys are starting, we have bigger issues with both of you.
4: It happens sometimes.
2: Well, I'll break the law and I'm going to put it on you and hide it. So I think you need to tell her sooner than later. These things have, it's going to be much worse. I'm just going to give you a little advice. It's going to be much worse with every day you wait. You know you got to do it. You should do it sooner than later.
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1: It is Seacrest here. Call or WhatsApp us anytime, anywhere on 011-519-555. Caller on the line says she caught a coworker doing something disgusting. And what if this happened in our break room also? We'll find out. Next. On the way right here, NBC Loud.

0: It is Seacrest here. It's NBC Loud. WhatsApp us right now on 011-519-555. Hi, Jordan. So your coworker is washing plasticware and you're calling us. How can we help?
1: Yes, I was in the break room and I saw her.

0: refilling the drawers with plastic forks and spoons, I noticed she was taking them out of her own plastic grocery bag. So I jokingly said, "You know that the company supplies those, right?" And she goes, "Oh, I know, I used some. So I just took them home, washed them, and brought them back because I don't like wasting plastic."
1: I love that.
0: And yeah, I was honestly so nauseous. And here's the thing. She's a really sweet lady, like genuinely kind. I don't think she's trying to be gross at all. I think she honestly thinks she's helping the environment. But now I don't know what to do. So I'm wondering, do I report this quietly, you know, to the office management or HR?
2: Much better to stay out of it. Let her do what she thinks she's doing for the environment and bring your own silverware.
3: I'm torn.
1: She should have her own section. Like, these are the ones that I've rewashed. If you want to use these ones, otherwise, here are the new ones.
2: All right. Well, now, Jordan, what are you going to do quickly? What's your decision?
0: I feel like people deserve to know. So, honestly, I might just try and go up to her directly and just see if I can talk to her about it.
2: You're the assistant of your office. Good.

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1: Go ahead, Sophia. Set it up for the group here so everybody knows what we're talking about.
2: Okay, so my roommate's sister, she's been staying with us. And originally, she was supposed to be staying with us for 3 days, but it's now been 2 weeks.
3: No. Okay.
2: Yes.
1: 3 days has turned into 2 weeks, and now the question is, why? And she started paying rent.
2: Well, exactly. I asked my roommate. I was like, I tried to really be nice about it. And I was like, hey, you know how much longer she's going to be here for? It's a small apartment. And she's like, oh, I'm not too sure. She hasn't bought her flight home yet.
1: The fact that your roommate isn't feeling uncomfortable about this and isn't addressing it, that makes me feel like she is oblivious.
3: Yeah.
2: Maybe because it's her sister and she's close with her sister. And like, we've met the sister before. But
1: doesn't matter. She starts feeling bad about you guys having to deal with her sister. Like, where's that feeling? Where's that gone?
3: I don't know. Yeah. I kind of get the sibling aspect, though. I feel like siblings can stay with you as long as they want.
1: They can't when you have roommates.
3: I guess when you have roommates, sure.
1: They can't when you're married.
3: I mean, when they're married, there's no rules at my house. Like, my sister could come and stay with us for as long as she wanted to. Her kids.
1: My mom won't even let us stay for more than 4 days. I mean, she's like, you can't. So, your roommate is the issue, not the sister. I think you guys need to team up on your roommate and say, this is enough. She's got to go. You got to take her. You got to get her out. This is not fair. Otherwise, she's got to pitch in. But I don't even want that. I want her to go.
2: Yeah.
1: Let's get in people's faces about this stuff. Let's not be so pretty about it.

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1: I think parking, honestly, when someone says, let me grab parking, that's like a relief.
2: Yeah.
1: Like, somebody, you ever go somewhere and you get the parking? You're like, wait, the parking was what?
3: The best move is if they say, I want to drive. I'll drive us. Like, oh, better.
2: That is.
0: No. I don't like that at all.
2: Oh, no. I love it.
1: Guess who's not a good passenger on the panel?
2: Oh, my goodness. No way. Oh, my gosh.
3: I could not imagine Ryan sitting in the passenger seat while I was driving.
1: No, that's why I follow. I would be like, guys, I'll follow. You follow me. I'm not going with y'all.
3: That would be my worst nightmare.
2: I will hop in any car as long as I don't have to drive.
3: You always complain when I drive.
2: Well.
1: Yeah, well, have you seen you drive?
2: You just get so close to the car in front.
1: Yeah, you're like bumper carring people. I don't understand.
3: It beeps when you get too close.
2: It doesn't mean you need to adjust to the system
1: every time. You don't want to encourage the beeping thing. The beep's going to break sometime. It's used too much.
3: If it doesn't beep, you're not
2: She's
3: too close.
2: Like, I still have room. I'm like, oh.
1: Yeah. That camera lies sometimes, too. That thing looks like it's from a helicopter. It's right there on the bumper.

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1: Sissany, Tanya, gonna need your help on this one because Sophia needs to dump a friend. Why do you need to dump a friend?
2: Yeah, why?
1: What's the issue?
3: I think just over time, her behavior has shown me that she's just not a good friend.
2: Okay. Not the behavior.
3: Yes.
1: Behavior. But there's, you know, there are people that do something, you go, oh, that's not a good friend. Okay, maybe it's just one time. Then two times. Oh, that's not a good friend. No, maybe that's a coincidence. Three and four times, that's a pattern. That's a pattern of bad behavior. A pattern of not being a good friend. So you've made up your mind. Now the question is, how do you do it?
3: Yes, I'm struggling. I don't know if I should bring it up and have a conversation with her, do it over text.
1: I've had to have these conversations before. And I don't recommend you do it over text.
3: Okay.
1: But if you do, you can. I mean, I don't recommend that, but you can. And it's really simple. I'm editing people out of my life.
2: That is harsh.
4: That's crazy. Ooh.
1: I'm editing people out of my life that take for me more than they give. Or at least don't give as much as they take. I'm editing people. It's just the way life is going to be. If you're taking and draining from me without adding value, without participating, you're taking more than giving, then I can't do it. I don't have the energy or capacity to continue to be your friend.
2: Oh my gosh.
1: That is the conversation.
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1: You know, I'm just thinking about this. We, as human beings, we have irrational fears of things that we encounter on a regular basis. The teeth at the end of the escalator. I'm so afraid of the teeth at the end of the escalator. I don't know if I've seen a movie, if I had a dream, but I'm just afraid that somehow my shoe is going to get cut by the teeth at the end of the and the garbage disposal. Don't even get me started having to get a fork out of the garbage disposal. Mm-hmm. I'm worried that it's going to somehow kick on automatically.
2: You know, you're not supposed to
1: away.
2: Put your dogs on escalators, right?
3: Yeah.
1: What does a dog have to do with
3: me? I would
1: never
3: put my dog on an escalator.
1: Why would anybody have to say that out loud?
3: Yeah.
1: The fact that you have to think that worries me for Sunny.
2: Because I try to teach her how to use an escalator.
1: No.
2: And then I see
1: Are you
2: that
1: kidding?
2: This,
1: can you,
2: the sign on the what, side of the what, escalator what, says, like, no dogs
3: no,
2: on
3: No, their
2: it.
3: Little fur can get caught in or their tail or, oh,
1: or
3: my gosh.
1: Or their paws and their toenails. The fact, see, I always see that
3: the
1: sign.
3: The toenails.
1: And think, what? Kind of person needs to be told
2: yeah,
1: not
2: what
1: to put
2: Yahoo
1: their dog in a sign
2: needs to
1: for that?
2: See the sign.
3: Me?

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1: Thank you so much for listening to us. So one of the things that I was reading, I'm into understanding what I don't understand. That's kind of my new thing this year. You got to learn a little bit. What don't you get? Like cryptocurrency? I don't know if I'll ever understand.
2: Yeah,
1: I
2: tried, but no.
1: I'm trying to understand AI. I'm using AI a lot, and I talk to my AI now. But AI, so what I've noticed is that I don't ever, search for anything online anymore. I just ask AI to do it for me and then give me a summary.
2: Same.
1: Right? You don't click into anything to search. Used to be so excited to go online and, click into something and search something and then read it and come up with your idea. ChatGPT summarizes it for me. I don't need to do that. And so now they're saying 60%, over half of all Google searches now result in zero clicks. No one's clicking because AI's doing the work for us. We're not doing it. And they think, people who are putting out articles that we read online are a little bit panicked because over the next couple of years, nearly half of the traffic on websites will be robot GPTs and AIs. It won't even be human. We won't do it anymore. Fascinating how fast this is going to go. I hope that the cure for cancer and the cure for disease rapidly improves its pace as well. I hope medicine evolves as fast as this AI is evolving.
2: Right.
1: That's my dream. That's my prayer at night for everybody.

0: Chanel. NBC Loud. It is Seacrest here.
1: All right, that's it for us today, guys.
0: And we will be back to do it again tomorrow.
1: Have a great day. It's NBC Loud. When I was young.

let me know. Next up is Ocean Drive, Duc Dumont. But I want to take a couple of minutes to tell you about the song. Now, it sounds like a carefree summer road trip anthem, right? But that wasn't actually the purpose. Duc Dumont released it in 2015. And what made it stand out was that he deliberately leaned into a 1980s inspired sound. But here's an interesting part. It was inspired by a movie-like fantasy. The song's entire aesthetic is built around Miami, Los Angeles-style nighttime glamour, driving along the coast, neon lights, palm trees, and that slightly mysterious something-is-about-to-happen feeling, you know? And I feel like we can do that in Saudi easily. Like a song, and then you make a music video, and in that music video, it's just, you know, Saudi, the palm trees, the sunsets, you know, the incredible ambience and atmosphere that you do not find anywhere else. You know, the Saudi coffee and then the traditional wear. Okay, I'm letting my imagination taking me. It's NBC Loud.

It's NBC Loud. You're listening to Pure Old School with me, Sandra, that was Freed from Desire Gala. This is a 90s song. And a lot of the songs, I feel like they weren't that popular back then. But now, because TikTok happened, I feel like a lot of these songs became, you know, hits because of that, right? 011-510-9555. What do you think, Saudi? It's NBC Loud.

It's NBC Loud, Saudi's number one hit music station. This is your girl Sandra for Pure Old School. That was What Makes You Beautiful, One Direction. Now, speaking of which, let's talk about Harry Styles and Zoe Kravitz and about their wedding. They said that they want intimate ceremony, but big parties for their wedding festivities. They said they want their wedding to be small and intimate, but when it comes to the celebrations, they envision big parties with music and lots of dancing. They care more about curating a fun and beautiful experience for those they hold dear. So, we'll see about that, right? I swear, I feel like this year has been the celebrities' weddings year. It's NBC.

That was Whenever, Whatever, Shakira. Now, oh my God, I have this fun game for you. I did that to myself and I wish I didn't. It's called How Old Were You When Shakira Sang This? It's surprising. You're gonna see. I'm gonna give you a couple of songs and the years they were released. And just WhatsApp me, 011-510-9555. How old were you? Be honest. Let's start off with Whenever, Whatever. Okay, the song that was just played right now. It was released in 2001. La Tortura, 2005. Oh my God. Hips Don't Lie, 2006. Beautiful Liar featuring Beyonce, 2007. Waka Waka, 2010. Loca, same year. I Can't Remember to Forget You, 2014. Chantai, 2016. Oh my God. I just feel so old right now. It's NBC Loud.

It's MVC Lounge. You're listening to Pure Old School with me, Sandra. That was Rockstar, Post Malone. Now, what do we have here? That's actually a nice playlist. And, oh, okay. In a couple of minutes, you're going to listen to this one.

That reminds me of winter and rain and the beautiful weather, especially here in Riyadh. But before that, let's have a listen to Cool Kids, Echo Smith, right here on NBC Loud.

This is NBC Loud. You're listening to Pure Old School with me, Sandra. That is all for me today. But in case you missed the Byron Cook Show this morning, not to worry, because at 6 p.m., you will have the Hour of Power with Byron Cook himself. And as for me, I will come back tomorrow for Loud Weekends. And not to worry, I'm going to leave you with a great playlist. I'm looking at this right now. Dr. Dre, Coldplay, Christina Aguilera, Jennifer Lopez. Oh my God, you are so lucky. It's NBC Loud.

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1: It is MBC Loud. Donna here on the drive. Happy Thursday. It is officially a couple hours away from the weekend. I was going to say it's the weekend, but hey, if you're leaving work early, then technically the weekend has started for you. And if you are on your way out of work or you're listening to us from our live broadcast on our website, mbcloud.fm, well, you're just a few hours away from leaving your office and enjoying your weekend. So spend that time with me with the top three at three, where you get to decide the three biggest songs in the kingdom on 011-510-9555 every weekday from 3 p.m. And this time, it's even better because as we say here on The Drive, music always sounds better on a Thursday. So here's your number three song on the top three at three, a new loud hit to our playlist from Cat's Eye. It is Animal, your number three song on today's top three at three on MBC Loud.

0: loud. 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
1: That was your number two song on today's Top 3 at 3 by Temper City. Such a vibe, self-aware. Now you can always hit us up, 011-510-9555 for the Top 3 at 3. You get to decide the three biggest songs in the kingdom. And of course, we're about to get to our number one song, but it will be returning. Again, I'm talking about the Top 3 at 3 on Sunday from 3 p.m. So save the number, 011-510-9555. But right now, let's get to our number one song by a Loud artist we can't get enough of here. I am talking about the ever so iconic Zara Larsson with her Loud hit Midnight Sun, your number one song on today's Top 3 at 3 on MBC Loud.

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1: NBC Loud, Saudi traffic.
0: In the capital, a moderate buildup on King Fahad Road, which is heavy southbound volume near Alaya, and Northern Ring Road is heavy crowding near Exit 2. As for Jeddah, you got some steady influx on Al-Haramain Expressway. Heavy traffic near those airport exits, and Medina Road has some high volume near Tahliya Street. As for Dammam in that eastern province, major disruptions and heavy volume on King Abdullah Road. It has total closure westbound due to bridge work, and local parallel lanes are packed. And Dhahran Dammam Expressway is sluggish near industrial exits. Now, if we missed anything, hit us up 011-519-555 on NBC Live.

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1: It is NBC Loud. Donna here on The Drive. And coming up next, we got what's poppin', all the biggest trends and latest news around the globe and in the kingdom. And we are keeping it in the kingdom. Updates on the Saudi Pro League, the current standings on that table.

0: 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Donna here on The Drive. Now let's get to what's poppin'.
1: What's poppin'?
2: What's poppin'?
0: All the latest news and biggest trends around the globe and in the kingdom. And we got to talk about the Saudi Pro League, which is honestly trending and viral all over TikTok, specifically right now. I could not get enough of it yesterday because there's major news coming out of it. Now, the current league standings are showing Al Nassr, which have fallen slightly behind their rivals, and Al Hilal dominating on top, and Al Ittihad is maintaining their unbeaten streak to hold second place. Basically, upcoming matches will be resumed back with match week 8 starting Friday, October 9th, because right now the 2026-2027 Roshan Saudi League is on a multi-week international break. So they will be returning October 9th, 2026 with some cool matches ahead. So Friday, October 9th, you have Al Khulud versus Al Qadisiyya at around 6:50 p.m. Al Fatih versus Al Ahli at around 7:55 p.m. and Al Nasr versus Diriyya Club at 11 p.m. I'm sure everyone's going to be tuned in there after the recent fall of Al Nasr, which a lot of fans aren't so happy about. Now, of course, the more news that comes out on the Saudi Pro League, you'll be hearing about it here on NBC Loud. So keep it right here.

It is NBC Loud. Donna here on The Drive. And coming up in just a few minutes, I'm going to be telling you what went down this morning on The Byron Cook Show in case you missed it. So keep it right here not to miss out. But here's Rosalyn right now with Snap on NBC Loud.

0: It is NBC Loud with Drake's loud hit, Janice Shut Up, playing for you right here. Now, the Byron Cook Show goes down every weekday morning from 6 to 10 a.m. here on NBC Loud. So you want to tune in every morning not to miss out on fun conversations just like this one that went down this morning. Let's hear it.
1: NBC Loud, it's the Byron Cook Show. Here is our current topic. It's inspired by one of our NBC Loud FM Instagram Reels, which went up a few days ago. Weirdest excuse you've used to cancel plans. We're heading into a weekend, you know. Maybe there's something you've committed to and now you don't really want to do it. And sometimes just telling the truth, which is, that's my policy, but I don't know if it's always the best policy. Sometimes it can be a bit harsh. Sometimes telling the truth is a bit confronting, so you have to be creative to cancel your plans. Here we go. This one comes from Mariam on the WhatsApp. Recancelled plans. Oh, I'm so sorry. I accidentally marked it in my calendar for a different day. Oh, that's, I don't want to encourage this, but that's a pretty good one from Mariam. Thank you very much. Here's one from Tiffany. I just tell the truth, but one time my husband told someone that I had diarrhea. Oh, no, that's, why didn't he say that he had it? Why does it have to be you? That's extraordinary, Tiffany. He didn't disclose this story to me initially. You can imagine my surprise when this person that he cancelled on started asking me about my stomach. Oh, keep them coming through. 011-510-9555 on NBC Loud.
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1: NBC Loud, Saudi traffic.
0: In the capital, moderate buildup on King Fahad Road, which is heavy southbound volume near Alayya, and Northern Ring Road is heavy crowding near Exit 2. As for Jeddah, you got some steady influx on Al-Haramain Expressway, heavy traffic near those airport exits, and Medina Road.

has some high volume near Tahliya Street. As for the Mamda Eastern Province, major disruptions and heavy volume on King Abdullah Road. It has total closure westbound due to bridge work and local parallel lanes are packed. And Dhahran Dammam Expressway is sluggish near industrial exits. Now, if we miss...

0: It is NBC Loud with the fate of Ophelia, Taylor Swift's Loud hit playing for you. Donna here on The Drive, and up next in just a few minutes, we got What's Poppin', all the latest news and biggest trends around the globe and in the kingdom, and we've got to talk about Madonna returning to the stage, and I'll be telling you exactly how next. Right now, let's get to Kanye West with an NBC Loud vibe, Gold Digger.
1: She take my money when I'm in need. Yes, it's a trifling friend indeed. Oh, she's a gold digger. Way over time.

0: is NBC Loud. Donna here on The Drive. Now let's get to what's poppin'.
1: What's poppin'?
2: What's poppin'?
0: All the biggest news and latest trends around the globe and in the kingdom. And we gotta talk about Madonna, who is set to open the 2026 MTV VMAs with the first performance on the show in 23 years. Hello, that's literally as old as I am, which is like, I can't even wrap my brain around that. Now, she leads all artists this year with 11 nominations, including Artist of the Year and Video of the Year. And Madonna's return follows her basically critically acclaimed Confessions 2 release, which is a re-release of one of her old albums. But, you know, of course, with an all new Madonna sound. It was released in July as her 15th studio record. But this is insane. She will open the 2026 VMAs, marking her first live performance at the show since 2003, the year I was born. Hello? Like, now that is all for what's poppin'. The more news on this, you'll be hearing about it here on NBC Loud. Right now, let's get to Sienna Spyro with her loud hit, Die on This Hill on NBC Loud.

0: 5 p.m. Donna here on The Drive, and you already know what that means. It is finally time for that weekend feeling mix.
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0: Every Thursday, we like to kick off that weekend feeling a little bit early for you as soon as you get in your car outside of work and it's just time to unwind. And who better than to do that for you than our buddy Tiësto, one of the world's biggest DJs, curating a special weekend feeling mix for you, Saudi. So here it is, without further ado, the weekend feeling mix with Tiësto here on NBC Live.

That was the Weekend Feeling Mix with Tiësto here on MBC Loud. And I hope you enjoyed it as much as I did because, hello, how can you just not enjoy a little weekend vibe from Tiësto on a Thursday? It is time to officially unwind and call it the weekend. And if you didn't get enough of Tiësto, well, don't fret. He will be back again later tonight at 9 p.m. on Club Loud alongside Martin Garrix and Armin Van Buuren, the world's biggest DJs. So you don't want to miss it. Keep it right here on MBC Loud. Here's Ray with her loud hit, Where Is My Husband, playing for you right now.

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No bigotry, no doubt. Yeah. Black Street Productions. We out, we out, ride. We out, we out. We out.

0: International Vibes. That was the latest loud hit to our playlist by the second voice on NBC Loud. Let me be Donna here on the drive. Now let's get to your traffic.
1: NBC Loud, Saudi traffic.
0: In the capital and Jeddah, absolute peak gridlock, but let's analyze the capital first. Khres Road has total lockdown stretching to the tunnels on Khres Road, like I mentioned, and Northern Ring Road is standstill with traffic near those exit ramps. As for Jeddah, Al Haramain Expressway is continued at standstill condition, and Tahliya Street has some solid traffic building near shopping strips. In Dammam, the eastern province, though, a little more on the steady commuter rush side. King Fahd Road is consistent with slow-moving commuter traffic, and Dhahran Highway is sluggish but holding steady. If we missed anything, hit us up 011-519-555. And let's get to Charlie Puth with Light Switch on NBC Live. Yeah.

NBC Loud. Donna here on The Drive. And coming up next, we got What's Poppin', all the biggest trends and latest news around the globe and in the kingdom. And we are keeping it in the kingdom. Updates on the Saudi Pro League, the current standings on that table, and who's on top and who's not so on the top. Up next, all the details. So keep it right here on NBC Loud.

0: 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Donna here on The Drive. Now let's get to what's poppin'.
1: What's poppin'?
2: What's poppin'?
0: All the latest news and biggest trends around the globe and in the kingdom. And we got to talk about the Saudi Pro League, which is honestly trending and viral all over TikTok, specifically right now. I could not get enough of it yesterday because there's major news coming out of it. Now, the current league standings are showing Al Nassr, which have fallen slightly behind their rivals, and Al Hilal dominating on top, and Al Ittihad is maintaining their unbeaten streak to hold second place. Basically, upcoming matches will be resumed back with match week 8 starting Friday, October 9th, because right now the 2026-2027 Roshan Saudi League is on a multi-week international break, so they will be returning October 9th, 2026 with some cool matches ahead. So Friday, October 9th, you have Al Khulud versus Al Qadisiyah at around 6:50 p.m. Al Fatih versus Al Ahli at around 7:55 p.m. and Al Nassr versus Diriyya Club at 11 p.m. I'm sure everyone's going to be tuned in there after the recent fall of Al Nassr, which a lot of fans aren't so happy about. Now, of course, the more news that comes out on the Saudi Pro League, you'll be hearing about it here on NBC Loud. So keep it right here.

NBC Loud. Donna here on The Drive. That was John Newman, Love Me Again, playing for you. Such a vibe. Now, that is all for me today. But before I go, gotta remind you of the lineup coming up after me, which you do not want to miss. Of course, next hour, you've got the Hour of Power with Byron Cook. The best bits from this morning's Byron Cook Show from 6 to 10 a.m. every weekday morning. If you ever miss it, well, you've got the Hour of Power next hour. And afterwards, you got On Air with Ryan Seacrest alongside Sissany and Tanya. And of course, if you're looking for a weekend volume max here on NBC Loud, tune into Club Loud, kicking off from 9 p.m. with Tiesto, Armin van Buuren, and Martin Garrix, the world's biggest DJs. You do not want to miss them, playing for you right here on NBC Loud. But right now, here's Don Toliver and Doja Cat with Lose My Mind.

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0: It is that time. We're rolling into a weekend. And then the following weekend, of course, Saudi National Day. I mean, we've sort of got this weekend and then a couple of days and then into a very big weekend. Abdullah from Jeddah, good morning.
2: Good morning.
0: Interesting situation, because you mentioned that early mid-September, we don't always get massive movies, but you're quite surprised by how many big and small releases are coming out this weekend. You counted 11 new releases, but of course, the Byron Cook Show is not a five-hour podcast. So, as much as I know you want to go through all 11, give us a few of the big ones, including a return to Raccoon City with Resident Evil, which sounds like a movie I would not watch.
2: Exactly. That's a video game, very famous video game, that became a franchise with so many movies. Started, I think, in 2003, the first movie. So it's an old, long in the tooth franchise.
0: It's a bit long on the tooth. You can tell they've made a few too many when they don't even bother putting a number after it. This is just called Resident Evil. There's not even a number.
2: Yeah, this is a new look at it. It's a movie that is inspired by a video game, and it is from an auteur, horror director.
0: Okay.
2: He made, his name is Zach Krieger. Interestingly, he was a comedian, and then he became a director of horror movies. So, but, you know, horror and comedy go together sometimes.
0: Well, let's see if they do. Let me know what you think of Resident Evil. Dare I say it's one of the movies you'll watch this weekend, yes?
2: Yeah, it is. I'm very excited about it.
0: Okay, put that down on your list. According to Abdullah, it is Resident Evil. Now a World War II

0: The Maid, in your opinion, the greatest?
1: You put me in the spot. There are great movies. Saving Private Ryan, speaking of the invading of the Normandy. There is Dunkirk from a few years ago. There are a lot of great war movies. So,
0: yeah, they keep making them, don't they? I mean, there's obviously a public demand for films about the war, and particularly World War II. Okay, one more before we go. Ethan Hawke, Russell Crowe, Julia Jones in The Weight. This is a crime drama set in the Great Depression. Are any movies actually made now? We're going backwards for all of these ones. This must be good if those actors are in it. It has to be.
1: This also was released earlier in the year, and it has really great reviews. Ethan Hawke and Russell Crowe, so two of the greatest of their generation, you know?
0: Mm. And just by the way, before I leave you, because you told me about this incredible marketing campaign from His Excellency, the Chairman of the General Entertainment Authority, Mr. Turki Alalshehir, the 1 millionth person to walk through the gates to see Seven Dogs, the Saudi-made movie, wins R1 million. Now, last report that I ran, we hadn't hit the million. Is that your information as well?
1: Yeah, it is very close.
0: Okay, it's very close.
1: There is 30,000 tickets or something like this. So it can be this year if there is a bush and it's R1 million.
0: Wow.
1: Money.
0: So they win the millionth person to see Seven Dogs wins R1 million. Do you think His Excellency has sort of timed this out that it happens on Saudi National Day? Because that would be cool.
1: Well, I wouldn't put it much past it. He is a smart person.
0: He's a very smart man. Yeah, I love that. I just thought that was so innovative. It was such a great idea and a great investment. And I love that film, by the way. If you haven't seen Seven Dogs, it's very, very good. All right, so go see it and you might win R1 million. We will talk to you. I'll come back to you next week about how this whole Saudi National Day thing works. Yeah. Is that traditionally... I'm trying to remember whether big movies come out here over Saudi National Day or whether we're too busy celebrating doing other things.
1: Yeah, there are big movies scheduled for that.
0: Okay, cool.
1: I will see. I will let you know if there is anything new.
0: Of course you will.
1: That's
0: what you do. That's why you're there and I'm here.
1: Yeah.
0: All right, Abdullah, have a great weekend and we'll check in with you on Sunday.
1: Yeah, have a great weekend. Bye-bye.

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0: Okay, so Al Nassr are under pressure. Let's face it, they've only won one of their last three games, and they were thrashed two nights ago in the Asian Champions League. They were beaten 4-0 over in the UAE by Al Ain, and it's fair to say, I mean, if you look at the teams on paper, and in terms of how much they're paid, Al Nassr, even though, yes, they've had a tough schedule, there's been a lot of games in the heat, they're still entitled to win that game. And the press conference after the game, this has gone viral, because Al Nassr's coach, the Australian, Ange Postecoglou, I think he's a great guy, and he's not shy. He's happy to take anyone on. And he is under some pressure, let's face it. I mean, it hasn't been a great run for them. Anyway, a journalist questioned not only Al Nassr, but Cristiano. A journalist went quite personal against our good friend Cristiano Ronaldo, and Ange was not having it.
2: Cristiano has scored 3 goals already. He had a limited preparation. The players are giving everything, and they're top players, and they've got great character. The responsibility is mine, okay?
3: It's and Masuli.
2: Okay, so, but you shouldn't say that about somebody who is still setting an example for everyone. And you should be careful when you say things like that about people who have built a career on making all the sacrifices to keep playing. So, did he not score in 3 games? Did he not have chances today?
3: Last 3 matches, he did nothing.
2: He did nothing?
3: ولا شيء.
2: Well, you know, you're watching a different game to me.
3: معناته انت شكلك تفرجت مباراة ثانية.
4: اوكي. يعطيكم العافية شباب.
3: اوكي, thank you.
2: Thank you.
0: Thank you. Thank you. Bye. There goes Ange. So, he's had enough and he's walked off. Look, I probably hyped it up a bit saying it was a fight. It wasn't really a fight. But it was Ange just taking on the journalists and saying, you know, don't question my players. You can question me if you like. Which, by the way, that is a high-risk strategy in the world of coaching football teams, where the managers and coaches seem to get fired before the actual players. He's actually saying, the bad results are my fault. He's a brave man. I think he's a good man. But he is definitely under pressure. Ange Postecoglou. NBC.
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1: On NBC Loud, this is the Byron Cook Show, Hour of Power. And we're live every weekday morning, 6 till 10 a.m. If you were listening earlier in the week, maybe you heard it on the Hour of Power. I have made a very interesting decision. Interesting is probably being generous. I love my sports. Obviously, here, the Saudi Pro League is one of my favourite things in the whole world. But I still follow my Australian rules football team from back in my home country, and they are the Sydney Swans. Now, they're having a really interesting season. There's been some ups and downs, but somehow they're down to the last four teams, and they have to win a game tomorrow afternoon, Saudi time, to make effectively the Super Bowl of the Australian rules football, okay? So it's a huge event down there in Australia. 100,000 people, massive, right? Kylie Minogue concert, you name it. Big, right? Now, in my excitement, a few weeks ago, I was so confident that they would make it. They had to keep winning games, these sort of knockout games. I was so confident, I actually booked non-refundable airline tickets and non-refundable accommodation for the game. And if the Swans make the grand final, I know I'll be able to get tickets because I'm one of their members and I'll have access to buy tickets. So I'm guaranteed a ticket if they win. Now, one of my friends is on the line, KT, who lives here in Riyadh, but she's also from Australia. And you're going to be at my house tomorrow with some friends. Do you think I'm crazy?
2: Look, I do think you're a little bit crazy, but I'm also not surprised because this is the kind of bloke that you are. And, you know, us Aussies, we do love an underdog, right? Yeah. And I think if the Swannies win tomorrow,

0: this will be a massive underdog story. Yeah. It's been quite controversial in the lead up.
1: Yes, we won't talk too much about the controversy, but needless to say, any sports team without three of their very best players normally wouldn't go very well. And three of our best players were suspended, and yet we just keep winning. It's like Al Nassr winning without João Felix, Cristiano Ronaldo and Sadio Mane, and they just keep winning. That's the equivalent.
2: Totally.
1: Anyway, but here's what I'm looking forward to tomorrow, or maybe I'm not. I don't know, KT. Every goal, it's Sydney Swans versus the Fremantle Dockers. That won't mean much to most people here, but every goal in my mind for either team, the emotions, have I wasted half a week of my life and all the expense of flights? I mean, if they lose tomorrow and you're at my house, I don't know if that'll be a good place to be.
0: Mate, I'm going to rip into you. Don't worry about that. I'm quite excited. I'm quite excited because it's high stakes. It's very high stakes.
1: So. Yeah, like, honestly, it's 14 hours from Doha to Melbourne, and then I've got to get to Doha. And I can't get my money back. Like, I'm going. But there's every chance
0: it's
1: I'm just...
0: It's a long way.
1: Yeah, but there's every chance...
0: And you know what? Yeah. It'll be a long way if they lose.
1: Thank you for reminding me, KT. See you tomorrow.
0: See you, mate. Bye.

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Here is our current topic. It's inspired by one of our NBC Loud FM Instagram Reels, which went up a few days ago. Weirdest excuse you've used to cancel plans. We're heading into a weekend, you know. Maybe there's something you've committed to and now you don't really want to do it. And sometimes just telling the truth, which is, that's my policy, but I don't know if it's always the best policy. Sometimes it can be a bit harsh. Sometimes telling the truth is a bit confronting, so you have to be creative to cancel your plans. Here we go. This one comes from Mariam on the WhatsApp. Recancelled plans. Oh, I'm so sorry. I accidentally marked it in my calendar for a different day. Oh, that's, I don't want to encourage this, but that's a pretty good one from Mariam. Thank you very much. Here's one from Tiffany. I just tell the truth, but one time my husband told someone that I had diarrhea. Oh, no. Why didn't he say that he had it?

Why does it have to be you? That's extraordinary, Tiffany. He didn't disclose this story to me initially. You can imagine my surprise when this person that he cancelled on started asking me about my stomach. Keep them coming through. 011 510 9555 on NBC.

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1: Weirdest excuses you've used to cancel plans. You know, it's a very social time, the weekend, isn't it? But sometimes you make a plan and then you feel like you need to go back on it. For me, honesty is the best policy. But sometimes that can be a bit confronting for people. It might be as simple as, I'm just too tired, I can't make it. Or something better came up. Ouch! No, you probably can't say that, can you? Shiraz, thank you for your WhatsApp. She says, hi, Byron. My strategy, do not make any plans and enjoy the glory of the introvert life. Oh, thank you, Shiraz. And then I got this WhatsApp voice note. This is a real warning for anyone that comes up with sort of elaborate excuses or lies. Here we go.
2: Good morning, Byron. Good morning, NBC. I'm having friends. I don't like to go out really. I'm a home person. So one time they invite me for dinner, and I told the guy who called me. I told him, "Listen, I have the water heater is leaking, and I cannot go out really. They need to repair it." Then after 1 week, a second guy called me. And he said, let's go out for dinner and so on. So I told him, listen, I have a water heater is leaking. I need to stay home. He said, you didn't told Ibrahim last week that it's leaking, the water heater. Again, I told him, the new one also is leaking. Yeah? So I could manage to escape this, but it was really, I didn't know that they were together when I told him about the first one about the water.
1: This is why you've got to be very careful. I mean, there's a scenario there where maybe the water heater is just incredibly broken and it's taken a week to fix. It was just a very, very problematic water heater. Or just come up with a new excuse, brother. Freshen them up.
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1: Coming up next, is eye contact a skill? I mean, Sisney, you were talking about this, that you noticed you don't give so much eye contact. 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I think a lot of us do.
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0: 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Follow us on socials at NBC Loud FM. Sisney is being critical of herself, and she wants to address it with us. So, Sisney, what is the critical issue?
1: It was pointed out to me the other day. I met somebody for the first time, and as we were chatting, it was like a brunch situation, so there was like a group. I was sitting next to him, and he was talking, or I was looking at him, and he's like, do I have something on my face? Like, you keep staring at my chin. And I go, what? And then I brought this up to other people, and they're like, yeah, you often kind of, like, your eyes drift, and you don't really make eye contact. Yeah, I don't lock in, and I end up, and I realize now.
2: You realize that too, Ryan?
1: Well,
0: I did.
1: Now I'm so aware of it.
0: Yeah.
1: That I stop myself. And I think before it was, I was reading lips. Like, I stare at your mouth to like understand what you're saying, because sometimes I can't hear.
0: Yeah.
1: And so that was my my crutch, you know? But now it's very obvious when I don't look at eyeballs. And so
0: will look left and right sometimes too.
1: Yeah.
0: While we're on the topic.
1: What is it? Like, I get like panicky after I stare at your eyes for too long.
0: It can be uncomfortable to look someone in the eye. I mean, I know that.
1: Now, yeah.
0: I also read mouths. Look at people's mouths when they are talking.
1: Okay, that makes
0: just
1: me feel
0: so I can
1: better.
0: Make sure I hear them. But I go back up into straight on eye contact as well. I don't go left or right.
1: That's the thing I have to like.
0: I will tell you though, I have to intentionally tell myself to do it.
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1: If you're putting your footwear on, there are a few shoes that are the worst for your feet. Feet are very important for good health. Hang on, we'll tell you about that in a few.
0: On the way right here, NBC Loud.

0: 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It's NBC Loud.
1: As you're putting yourself together, I was just reading about the footwear that we use. My feet carry a lot of tension. And if I press them, those little spots, you know, those little buttons on your feet that connect to all your organs?
2: Yeah.
1: Then I really feel a difference. Podiatrists say that the shoes that do the most damage to your feet, not surprisingly, high heels. If you're about to wear your ballet flats today, don't.
2: Oh,

0: Yeah, no bad.
1: Okay. And flip-flops. No support.
0: Bad.
1: Today's quote. Are you a quote person? Mm-hmm. Or you know, the book of quotes next to my bed.
0: Mm-hmm.
1: From where this comes. How could the pressure of the silence here?
0: Yeah, well, I'm on the edge of my stool.
1: How can you be ahead or behind in life when you're moving on a path that only you can take?
0: Oh my gosh.
1: You can't.
0: That's it.
1: You lost, Tanya. That's it. I'll see you after. Take a break, Tanya.
0: You're speaking to me.
1: Well, I am speaking to you. I've been trying to speak to you for years.

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2: Olivia shared while filming Cowboys and Aliens that Walton Goggins saved her from being stampeded to death after she was bucked off a horse, saying, "I had a very bad horse accident, and Walter saved me. He thought to turn his horse sideways right in front of me and let everyone kind of bash into him instead." Olivia Wilde added, "He is a real-life hero."

0: us on. NBC Loud. And set the mood.
1: Hey, it's Alex Warren. You're taking me out
0: of the ordinary. Feel good hits. What's up? This is our Larson. Midnight sun kiss, skin under the red sky. All day, every day.
2: Yo, what's up, guys? This is Rijen.
0: On NBC Loud, Saudi's number one hit music.

It's NBC Loud. Thanks for being with us. If you want to reach out to us, there's anything you want to share on air, save this number in your phone, Saudi, 011-519-555. Hang on, it's NBC.

0: It is Seacrest here. It's NBC Loud. WhatsApp us right now on 011-519-555. Allison is on the line with us.
1: So you moved back in with your parents, and now they're stricter than when you were a kid. Tell me about why you moved back in.
2: Yeah, so I moved back in with my parents after college just to save some money, and somehow it actually does feel like they're stricter now than when I was, like, actually in high school. It's because, like, okay, so my parents are constantly checking my location and question me about it. Like, okay, literally the other day I walked in through the door and they were like, why were you there for 20 minutes? And I'm sitting there like, I'm an adult. So I don't know. Eventually I turned off my location because it was stressing me out. But now they're offended and acting like I'm hiding something. And part of me gets that I'm living under their roof, but I also feel like I should still have some privacy. So I don't know. I know parents can make up rules when you're living at home, but I also feel like, can I set my own boundaries?
1: I think when you decide you're going to go back, you're going to have to handle some of the things that they may do that might drive you crazy as an adult.
3: Yeah.
2: Okay, so you don't think I should say anything to them, or I can't really set my own boundaries?
1: You probably can't set your own boundaries, but you can say something to them, or you could think about, like, what are the moves in the next year or year and a half to get you out?
3: Yeah.
1: Let it motivate you.
3: And just suck it up.
1: All right. Well, okay. Good luck.
2: Thank you so much. I appreciate
1: it. Thanks, Allison. You got it.
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1: Very much into it. 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

0: Hey, it is Ryan Seacrest on NBC Loud. My name is Ryan. You got Sissany, Tanya. In the back room, Michaela, Ruby. Now, we talked recently about the various versions of OK that people text. Like, it really gets under my skin. I don't know why it bothers me so much. But when I will ask somebody a question and they type K or two Ks, I'm like, well, why? Why you can't say OK? Like, OK is better than just K, right? It just bothers me. Now, they also say, I didn't realize this, but it's come to my attention, that also replying to a text with just the word sure is dismissive and rude.
1: It's really the rudest thing you could do.
2: It's, I don't see that.
1: Do you know who does it all the time?
0: Who?
1: Mark.
0: Producer Mark.
1: Our executive producer. I'll say, did you get my reports? Or I don't even know what I'll ask. And he'll say, sure. And I'm like, did you like it? Did you hate it? Give me some sort of emotional reaction.
0: Some say it is passive aggressive and dispiriting. What about absolutely? Just can't that be instead
1: that
0: of sure?
1: Perky.
0: Absolutely.
1: Gorgeous.
0: Oh, absolutely. Yeah. All right. So we need to stop. Definitely stop with the K. And you, like, what is, you're not that busy. You can't hit O. and not two Ks. What
1: honestly,
0: does that even mean?
1: Okay.
2: No,
1: two
2: Ks either.
0: So now we've got a little bit more courtesy between our texting here. But the things that rattle us, right? Losing sleep over.

0: NBC Loud.
1: It is Seacrest here.
0: All right, that's it for us today, guys.
2: And we will be back to do it again tomorrow.
0: Have a great day.
1: It's NBC Loud.

a new era. Into a universe where dance music knows no boundaries. 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

Lefrix is an upcoming DJ producer from the Netherlands, and he's just one of the many rising talents from the Dutch soil. And this track he just dropped on his SoundCloud, Someday by Lefrix. You are tuned into a brand new episode of Prismatic by Tiësto, and this hour is packed music from Camel Fat, iDemi, Trans Moms, Kidamar, and many more. But first, Sean Dryden, Believe in Me.

track I just played is out now on Music of Freedom. Benla, Keep Going. Before that, Barky Moon, I Need You, and Sonin with Dreaming. And this is Kerama, together with Party Boy 69, Pumpin'.

A lot of great tunes. And you just heard in the mix, Camouflage, Ultramoon, Jack Sam 17, and YUQT with Really Works. And this is Camel Fat and Volcoder. Unique Moments.

That was Tao Andra. The silence breaks. Before that, Idemi, Like an Angel, Loop, Freaking Out, and Busset and Bittermind, Feel Good. And this is DJ Planet Express, Just Like Heaven.

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Your Can't Stay Forever. Before that, Trans Mums and Sekta, Go, Marcus, N.A. and Yorka Forever. Time flew by. We're almost at the end of this week's episode of Prismatic by Tiësto. So let me know if you like the mix. 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And also, check out my Prismatic by Tiësto playlist on Spotify. You can also find it on youtube.com/Tiësto. The last track of this week's episode is from Schrodhagen. This is Pain in My Heart.

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This week I have something special for you, a live vinyl set recorded at Universe in Ibiza to celebrate my forthcoming residency night in the world's most epic club in September. But I want to start off the show with Australian Xira. Her new song is called Feel You, and I want to play this remix that I absolutely love, Jay Ribbon's remix. 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

0: for Service for Dreamers. And hour number two, a vinyl set I recorded earlier in Ibiza. But the typical classics, you know, that Ibiza sound. But first, the trending track. It was Ahmed Helmy and Doppenberg who have that side project called Hellberg. It's called Open Your Eyes. Turn it up.
1: The trending track. Last week's most discussed track on Service.

0: Hey, Amsterdam, are you ready for a little scoop?
1: Yeah.
0: All right, I shouldn't do this, but ahead of the announcement next week, I told you earlier that I'm going face-to-face during my residency in Ibiza. And I can already reveal right now, I don't know if I should,
1: do
0: maybe
1: it,
0: I'll
1: do
0: get
1: it.
0: Problems anyway, but... One of the artists I'll go face-to-face with is the guy that I just played the track from, Mr. Eli Brown!
1: Yeah.
0: You just heard his brand new single called Electrify. More news about that and other names for the face-to-face in Ibiza next week. For Eli, a Factor B and Lostly, Lost Minds. Played you Echoes of a Past Life. And a tune before that one is a track that's all about Ruben. You're
1: it
0: so
1: is.
0: Cool. You're so, so cool. Solar Stone, Solar Coaster, the Super String Remix. All right, I have one more track for you in this hour before we head to the Universe in Ibiza for a special vinyl set. Which is, of course, a service for dreamers.
2: 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Here is this week's service for dreamers.
0: And I've done many interviews about this radio show, and you know, especially lately when people ask me like, "Oh, 25 years of State of Trance, you must be so proud." And I always answer, "This radio show is not just my radio show or our radio show, Ruben, but it's also made by the fans." I mean, the reason why we're still doing this is very simple, because you guys are still watching and listening and visiting our studio.
1: Thank you for that.
0: It's something that we're extremely grateful for.
1: Yeah, yeah,
0: the fans is why we do this radio show, and one of the fans is here all the way from the USA. Make some noise for Elliot Chance. And we had to dive deep into the archives of A State of Trance. It's a longtime fan, if I'm not mistaken.
3: That's correct.
0: The show is yours. Why do I have to play Sequencia Infinite Horizon, an old track on Afterglow? We found it in episode 376.
3: If 387. That's
0: 387.
1: Yeah, there you go.
0: He knows it from the... So this is a real fan. So the microphone is yours, Elliot. Why do I have to play this track for you?
3: Thank you, Armin. I just want to say I'm honored to be here. So thanks, Armin, Ruben, and Susanna. So I started listening to ASOD in 2010 and was just like totally hooked. And then, of course, I wanted to listen to all the back catalog, so I came across this song in 387, and it's just like, for me, it's a song I've heard hundreds of times, and it just gives me, and I guess what we're all looking for, that feeling of just like euphoria and all of your goosebumps, and I just always go back to it and always makes me feel like that.
0: That's why we're going to play right now for you, for Elliot Chance. Make some noise for Elliot Chance from the USA. Service for Dreamers this week.

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3: This is your boy Disco Lions.

decades of inspiration. Welcome to a musical journey, to a place where every track tells its own story. This is Prismatic by Tiësto.

You're going to hear this track a lot this summer. We already know the sample from Crossbar, but this is a very nice speed-up version made by Bar Ki-moon, Emerson, Real Mind. And that's a great start of this week's episode of Prismatic by Tiësto. Coming up in the mix, DJ Kreider, DJ IP, Pegassi, and many more. But first, DJ Try and Pagan, Thinking of You, one of my favorite tracks of the moment.

Odd and Keeks, Rushing Back. Before that, Clover and Mac, Positron 26, and Head High, How Does It Feel? And this is Technoir, Felix Jahn, Roro and Hover, Believe In.

That was Nostalgia from Saida. Before that, Titus Oceans and Jordan George, Gotta Have It. I'm very excited to be back in Ibiza this summer. You can find me there every Monday in August. So I hope to see you there. But I'm also in Vegas for a lot of pool parties to stay cool. So we got some great stuff coming up this summer. On to the music. With a track that will give you Ibiza vibes. This is Ibiza.

Prismatic in the mix with Tiësto. You just heard The Whole Summer. Before that, Known Artist, You Got a Story, Foley, You'll Never, and Sebastian Conrad and Mike the Connector, Rocket. This is Pascal M and Scott Mack, The Remedy.

You heard Like This from Bugassi. Before that, Cicuti, Satellite, Edison, Good Time and Energy 52. Café Del Mar in the Yarhead remix. And time flew by. We're almost at the end of this week's episode of Prismatic by Tiësto. I hope you like the mix. Let me know on my socials at Tiësto. And make sure to follow me on tiësto.com/tour. You can find my full schedule of where I'm on the play. We got a lot of great shows coming up. We're closing out this week's Prismatic show with DJ IP, Gotta Do.

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you know how we roll. 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I feel it in my soul. 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I feel it in my soul.